0: Northeast Nebraska country. 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
8: 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Low of 64 tonight. Tomorrow, sunny, high of 92, and going to be a hot Tuesday, sunny with a high of 95.
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It's a Daytona airbrush t-shirt. 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You know what I'm talking about. Hey baby, what you doing tonight? It's butterflies and Bud Lights. Under the stars and on the stripes.

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1: Nothing says summer better than a night at the Pierce County Fair, July 22nd through July 26th. Wednesday has the NNPAI Tractor Pull. On Thursday, fill the rumble with the Outlaw Truck and Tractor Pulling Association shaking the stands. 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
5: 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Low of 64 tonight, tomorrow sunny. High of 92 and near record high on Tuesday, sunny with a high of 95.
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And look how that worked out.

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8: 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Low of 64 tonight, tomorrow sunny. High of 92, and on Tuesday sunny with a record near high 95.
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11: 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Low of 64 tonight, tomorrow sunny. High of 92, and on Tuesday, sunny with a high of 95.
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4: 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Low of 64 tonight, tomorrow sunny. High of 92, and on Tuesday sunny with a high of 95.
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2: Nothing says summer better than a night at the Pierce County Fair, July 22nd through July 26th. Wednesday has the NNPAI Tractor Pull. 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
1: I'm pleased to be joined today on Faith Health Inside Look by Dr. Eric Roy with Faith Health Ear, Nose, and Throat. And today we're talking about sinus surgery. So for people that are dealing with ongoing sinus problems, when is surgery considered and how does it help?
2: Yeah, so usually for sinus issues, we try to treat people medically to see if we can get them over the issues. So okay. Usually people who entertain sinus surgery have been having issues for months to years, where medical treatment either helps temporarily or doesn't really seem to help at all. So for those patients, that's when we consider sinus surgery, and that's where those are the patients where we find get a lot of benefit from sinus surgery.
1: Hmm.
2: There are other things that can cause just the pressure. So usually if you can see the pressure mixed with trouble breathing, drainage, that combination of symptoms definitely improves quite a bit with the sinus surgery.
1: Well, thanks for coming on today. We appreciate it.
2: Absolutely.
1: All right. And that's Faith Health Inside Look.
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5: 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Sunny skies expected today with a high near 91, 65 overnight. Clear skies, 92 tomorrow and sunny, 94 on Wednesday, mostly sunny skies.
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5: 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We're expecting a high of 91 today in sunny skies. Clear skies overnight, drops to 65, back up to 92 tomorrow and sunny, 94 on Wednesday. Mostly sunny skies.
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7: 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We're expecting a high of 91 today with sunny skies. Clear skies overnight, low is 65. 92 tomorrow and sunny. Up to 94 on Wednesday. Mostly sunny skies.
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0: What country am I in?
1: It doesn't matter. It's 5 o'clock somewhere.
0: It's always on 5 in Margaritaville, come to think of it.
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dinosaurs and the Ashfall fossil beds never had Northeast Nebraska country. 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
7: 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We're expecting a high of 91 today with sunny skies. Clear skies overnight, low is 65. 92 tomorrow and sunny, up to 94 on Wednesday. Mostly sunny skies.
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6: 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Sunny skies expected with a high of 91 today. Overnight, low of 65 and clear skies. 92 tomorrow and sunny. 94 on Wednesday. Mostly sunny skies.
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0: Just so you know, me and Casey Musgraves are real close. As a matter of fact, the judge just cut the restraining order distance to 5 miles.
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6: I'm pleased to be joined today on Faith Health Inside Look by Dr. Eric Roy with Faith Health Ear, Nose, and Throat. And today we're talking about sinus surgery. So for people that are dealing with ongoing sinus problems, when is surgery considered and how does it help?
7: Yeah, so usually for sinus issues, we try to treat people medically to see if we can get them over the issues. So okay. Usually people who entertain sinus surgery have been having issues for months to years, where medical treatment either helps temporarily or doesn't really seem to help at all. So for those patients, that's when we consider sinus surgery, and that's where those are the patients where we find get a lot of benefit from sinus surgery.
6: Ooh.
7: There are other things that can cause just the pressure. So usually if you can see the pressure mixed with trouble breathing, drainage, that combination of symptoms definitely improves quite a bit with the sinus surgery.
6: Well, thanks for coming on today. We appreciate it.
7: Absolutely.
6: All right. And that's Faith Health Inside Look.
0: Played in every sale barn this side of the Mississippi. 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
9: 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We're expecting sunny skies and a high of 91 today. Low of 65 overnight. Mostly clear skies. 92 tomorrow and sunny. 94 Wednesday. Mostly sunny skies.
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3: Good morning. Nebraska Governor Jim Pillen continues to list property tax relief as his top priority. He believes that rising property taxes are such an issue that he launched a special hotline to collect personal stories from people who have seen their tax bills rise.
4: I mean, countless young people who can't afford to buy a home because property taxes are so high. So many seniors who have raised their family in Nebraska, bought a home, paid for it, and now they're waking up on fixed income saying, I don't think we can afford to live in the home we paid for.
3: You can find the contact information to the special hotline with the story online at newschannelnebraska.com. Residents of all ages are celebrating 50 years of preserving the artifacts and stories of the community at the Pierce Historical Society. The museum is housed in a historic railroad depot originally built in 1868. Community members long envisioned turning the building into a museum, and that dream became a reality in 1976 when the Pierce Historical Society opened its doors. The anniversary celebration also welcomed in the next generation of history lovers. 8-year-old Rykin Stemp says his passion for history began with small books he read in elementary school.
5: In first grade, I got an interest for it when I started reading a few that were small, like first starter readers. And then as I moved up, it got bigger, bigger, bigger, and bigger.
3: Volunteers add that the stories is what the museum is all about, and making sure Pierce's history is preserved for future generations to discover. Nebraska Governor Jim Pillen has officially signed off on the state's medical cannabis regulations. The new framework limits the state to just 12 total dispensaries, which will be distributed by a judicial district. Attorney General Mike Hilger says legal and logistical challenges delayed the rollout of the 2024 voter-approved initiative. The rules are now final, capping a process state officials say required intense, careful consideration. You can find more of today's news online at newschannelnebraska.com. From the NCN Newsroom, I'm Brandon Shanahan.
6: It's currently 64 this morning and cloudy skies out there. Yeah, maybe.
2: In spots.
6: Yeah. Otherwise, sunny skies today. It'll reach a high of 91. 64 overnight in clear skies. It's going to be a hot week, Billy.
2: Ugh.
6: 92 tomorrow and sunny. Wednesday, 93 and sunny. Thursday, 95.
2: Hate it. Do you see
6: 98 Friday? Yeah. On Friday.
2: Gross. I am sweating already thinking about
6: so,
2: that.
6: So, we're not going to complain about 91 today because it's just going to go up right? One every day.
2: It's gorgeous
6: 92,
2: out there today.
6: 93, 95, all the way up to almost 100.
2: And with the humidity out there,
6: it's middle July.
2: Oh, man. Yeah.
6: Mid-July. Welcome in the humidity.
2: Yeah, we're in
6: corn
2: Nebraska.
6: Sweat.
2: Yeah, it's just ugh, gross. Oh man.
6: After this weekend, I can't deal with the heat. But people work in it all day, every day.
2: Yeah.
6: And here I am with my little jacket prepared for they call this corporate winter.
2: Yeah.
6: Because the AC is cranked so high. So it's cold inside. Like, oh, I got my little jacket
2: and
6: for today.
2: And I love it. I'm loving it. And she's like, yes. No, thank you. Hello. It's like an ice box.
6: I need
2: here.
6: To wash my blanket from Stuart, the dog, so I'll have that for me.
2: Funny. Yeah, it's going to be warm, people. So if you're out for any extended periods, remember, always, even like today, keep hydrated, plenty of water, take some AC breaks. I don't care what the boss says. That is highly recommended from anyone of any authority. Always take some AC breaks to kind of help cool you down a little bit, but stay hydrated. Wear loose, light-colored clothing. And again, just don't, you know, watch yourself. Don't overwork it. Do what you can. And sometimes in this case, as you know, as things get hotter and hotter, there's times businesses will work early in the morning. They may even start like between 3 and 4 in the morning and work, and then work in the evening or late at night to do their job and get rid of the, you know, stay out of the heat for the day.
6: Yeah.
2: A lot of places will do that. You see that in big cities all the time. Well, number one, big cities have a lot going on for work, but you know, like in Phoenix, for example, you know, that's Satan's hot spot right there sometimes.
6: Oh my gosh.
2: I don't know if you ever been there in the summertime. It's hot with that humidity.
6: That's dangerous for animals. Think about that.
2: Yeah. And you'll
6: dogs
2: find,
6: going outside.
2: You'll find people working all the time in big cities, metros like that, like Phoenix, at night and overnight. That's when they get the work done.
6: What's the average temperature for Arizona?
2: Oh gosh, I don't know. I would probably
6: hundreds. That's why the snowbirds come back to Nebraska.
2: Right. You know, I would probably say in the summer you're probably averaging 98 to 100, I would say, just
6: to
2: guess.
6: I think it's over 100.
2: With the humidity, for sure. That humidity, that's what really makes it horrible.
6: It's a desert. It has humidity?
2: Oh, yeah. Phoenix
6: really?
2: Is worse than Nebraska.
6: Huh.
2: My aunt and uncle used to have a home in Mesa. I think Arizona's humidity is way worse. The way it is as compared to Nebraska, is way worse ever. Like, you don't, like, it's bad. So, Vegas, now, on the other hand, Las Vegas, there's very little humidity. Again, desert, but Phoenix, same thing, but the humidity is there. It is. And one thing, just a little traveler's tip, when you fly into, say, a place that has a lot of humidity, like Phoenix, and warm temperatures, you do it early morning or at night, because you will experience turbulence coming in like you've never heard before or felt before. It will make you sick.
6: Oh, no.
2: Yeah, you will probably throw up coming in.
6: Good morning, everyone.
2: Right. I mean, I'm just giving you a traveler's tip. I'm trying to help you out. That's the real deal.
6: I don't
2: want
6: to travel there in the middle of July.
2: If you're going in during the day, that humidity's up there, that turbulence will catch you off guard, and it will last for a long... It's not just like, oh, a few seconds. It lasts coming in. That turbulence does all the way down to the ground at some point. I can't remember exactly how high it starts up, but it'll hold on forever, and if you don't throw up, congratulations, you get an award. I
6: don't want to be on that plane.
2: Yeah. So you either have to come in very early in the morning or sometime late at night when the humidity is down. That's the best time to fly into, like, places in Arizona, certain places, Phoenix, Mesa, whatnot, because that humidity and temperature combined, gross. It will make you sick.
6: Well, let's be happy for our 91 today.
2: Right?
6: Our high today.
2: Everything looks better in Nebraska right now. And it's because the heat that's coming off of the cement and bouncing back.
6: Oh, wow.
2: Yeah. That's what I was told. I thought this person had, they seemed reliable. I swear it was somebody with the airplane.
6: Well, that makes sense.
2: Because people were asking, and I never, you know, I've experienced it before, but I never asked why. But somebody asked why, and I swear it was somebody on the airplane that worked for the airline that said, this is why, because the heat that's coming back off that cement is so strong.
6: Another reason why Vegas makes absolutely no sense to me either. Yeah. Why is it in the middle of a desert?
2: I don't know.
6: Because there's things happening there that wanted to be hidden at one point, and now it's just a hot spot for gamblers.
2: Yeah.
6: Hot
2: our
6: spot.
2: Tourists, just, you know, you don't have to gamble to love Vegas. My wife and I love Vegas. We're not gamblers. Love it. Love it. That might be our retirement spot is Vegas. It might be. Yeah. You know, after a week like this, I go, man, retirement early sounds really good. I'm kidding. We're going to talk about this weekend a little bit here coming up. All the fun we had and what's to come here. You got Becca and Billy, US 90.

0: Beck and Billy, US 92. Good morning to you. Yeah, low 90s today. South winds, 5 to 13 miles per hour, gusting around 20 miles per hour at times today. I don't know if that's going to be any reprieve at all, if it's going to be a warm wind, but it's going to be out there at times, just so you know. We were out and about this past weekend, had a great time over there. Big thanks to the Madison County Fair Ag Society, those folks, Madison County Fair and Rodeo, for having us out there on Big Red Day on Friday. Had a great time broadcasting live. I said this on the air, I think, multiple times. We need to do that more often. We need
1: that
0: to broadcast
1: live. That was fun.
0: Live.
1: That was my first time doing that.
0: Yeah, I love that. I love being
1: a whole
0: out.
1: Morning show.
0: Yeah.
1: Live.
0: Getting out and about, doing things, seeing people.
1: I had the headset like they have for sports broadcasting.
0: Yeah.
1: It's like, oh, this is what it feels like.
0: And I was like, and I'm still not going to do any sports. Don't ask. Thanks anyway.
1: I don't know anything about sports. Nothing.
0: What? There's a ball. There's people in uniform. Somebody's running. Why are they running?
1: Hey, last year was the first year I ever watched a football game start to finish. And I was a cheerleader in high school.
0: No, not one care in the world. No.
1: It was like watching paint dry for the longest time.
0: Right,
1: I understand.
0: Yeah.
1: Now I get it.
0: It's there. It's sports.
1: They throw the ball. They tackle somebody. They throw it again.
0: Right.
1: Yeah, I got it.
0: It's pretty simple. Yeah. And then you got those, you know, people that are like, well, this player is this position, that position. Look what they did there. Look at that
1: play. Oh, I don't know.
0: And it's like, it's great. Does it matter? Does it really matter? Look, somebody's thrown the ball to so-and-so and they caught it, or they're handing it off.
1: Do you know enough about football to answer this question?
0: Go ahead.
1: Okay. These are the positions I know. Linemen.
0: Okay.
1: Okay, those are like the defense kind of guys.
0: And then there's offensive linemen, too.
1: Oh, okay, so there's two. Got it, got it. And then there's a running back.
0: Yes.
1: Quarterback.
0: Got it.
1: That's all I know.
0: Yes.
1: Is that it?
0: No.
1: No.
0: There's others, but that's okay.
1: Is that's what am I missing?
0: You know, you got wide receivers, tight ends.
1: Okay, yeah, I know those sayings.
0: And I'm just throwing names out that I've heard before. So. You know, I think we've talked about this before, but off air. It was with Tori. Tori is on our promotions team, and I love Tori so much.
1: She's the best.
0: My wife was like so infatuated with Tori this weekend at Platte County Fair because of her knowledge with NASCAR.
1: Oh, yeah.
0: And she is such a great person. And she's into the sports, but really NASCAR. And I love Tori so much, but I've told this, and I said this to Tori, I was like, before, I was like, I love talking to people, and they say, who's your favorite team? Like NFL, I go Steelers, you know, or hockey, it's the Penguins. Baseball, I don't know, maybe the Cubbies. Anyway, and then they try and get all intricate with me, with players and certain games and certain plays, and I'm like, I don't really care. I like my team, and I'm hoping for the best, and I hope they make it to the end of their season
1: but
0: and come out with a championship.
1: It's a great icebreaker for people who really love sports.
0: Yeah.
1: For me, I'm like, oh, what kind of music are you into? And they're like, I don't really know. I'm like, gosh darn it, I don't know what to talk about. I don't know what to say now.
0: Right.
1: What's a great icebreaker?
0: You
1: sports
0: know,
1: for a lot of people.
0: You know, yeah, it is. And I don't know why people feel the need. I think it's some sort of authoritative complex or like better than you mannerism.
1: You
0: that
1: think?
0: Some people get that just like, oh, I've seen this game. What did you see? You know, like they watch this game because they have nothing better to do. So they're watching every NFL game on the weekend because they have that NFL network or something. And so I'll say, hey, what's your favorite team? Steelers. Love the Steelers.
1: Oh, did you see that game on Tuesday night?
0: Right.
1: Blah, blah, blah, blah, blah, blah, blah, blah. It's an easy way to talk to people.
0: And I don't remember anything. I watched the game. Unless it stood out to me, I don't remember hardly anything.
1: Do you know
0: it.
1: Why I like football?
0: Why?
1: Because I can talk to people in the office about it. That's the reason I had to get into it. Because Kalen, the old co-host, he was really into sports. And I felt really left out all the time.
0: So you pick sports
1: him, like, people would pop into the studio in between breaks and chat during football season.
0: Yeah.
1: And I just sat there and watched the wall move. So I had to get into a sports team just so that people would talk to me.
0: And I, you know what? Go ahead and talk.
1: We're in a broadcasting building, okay? Most of the people here love sports, that broadcast about sports. And if you're not into one thing or the other within some sport related, it could be baseball, football. I picked base or football because it seemed the less painful one.
0: Yeah. And you know what? And I don't really care to talk about it.
1: Hey, I was watching the World Cup, though.
0: Oh, yeah,
1: big. Little clips of it. I didn't sit and watch a full game.
0: Of course not.
1: No. With what time?
0: Yeah.
1: But I'm really sad because I was really rooting for Norway.
0: And they're out now.
1: And they're out now.
0: Oh, yeah. We kind of talked about that last week a little bit. But so, you know, best of luck to whoever's left.
1: To whatever you know.
0: I don't. No idea. No
1: I
0: clue.
1: Know that they lost to Britain, so.
0: Okay. Yeah. I don't know who they were playing. Wishing the best, whoever is.
1: But anyway, this past weekend was crazy.
0: It was.
1: We went on a whole tangent there about sports.
0: Madison County Fair, we had a great time. Thanks to everyone that showed up to get the autographs from the Husker players. Thanks to the Husker players for coming out. That was awesome.
1: It was a hot day for them, too. Yeah,
0: they made the time. They came out, autographed as long as people were coming in. It was a lot of fun. They enjoyed it. I know they did. And then, you know, that was our Friday. Saturday, we go over to Platte County Fair in Columbus.
1: What a turnout. Wow. It was crazy there.
0: That place was on fire.
1: Mm-hmm.
0: You know, I could see early on people were kind of holding off a little bit to the because the heat. They wanted to wait till it got a little cooler. And then they started to flood
1: in. As
0: soon as Josh Grayson, he got done. And
1: when he was like
0: really,
1: middle of Josh Grayson, there was more of a crowd.
0: Yeah, that was
1: by
0: the
1: time the
0: end,
1: it was Dustin Lynch.
0: Bam.
1: Holy cow.
0: That house was a hopping. And I loved every minute of it, but my wife, and you were, I think she said this to you guys, I have resting Richard face. And I'm like.
1: Unapproachable face?
0: Right. And I'm like, she said this before, and I'm like, that's just me. I don't mean to seem unapproachable because I'm enjoying myself. I really am. But there's some times where I guess I get this look on my face like, don't even think about it. And I'm like, I don't even know I'm doing it. It's just my face, people. I'm sorry. I was born with this. It maybe it's old man look that just developed. I don't know.
1: And I'm walking around. I'm talking to people.
0: You are.
1: Taking photos with people.
0: But I'm
1: having a ball.
0: I'm laughing. I'm joking with people when it comes time. But I guess my natural result is resting Richard face, and I don't mean to do it. Feel free to come up to me, introduce yourself. Skyler, I believe, was the dude's name on Saturday. He was one of them that came up to me and said, hey, how you doing, Billy? I love listening to you at that one station. And then I followed you over here to the US 92 and you and Becca. Thank you so much for listening, dude. He works early in the mornings. Appreciate it. I believe it was Skyler. And then when we were interviewing, what was his name? Was it Josh from Lakeview FFA?
1: Alumni? Oh, yeah.
0: I can't remember his name.
1: Mm-hmm. I think it was Josh.
0: But that dude from Lakeview FFA, he's part of the alumni crew. We're sitting there. We get down with the remote with him. And he looked at me and he goes, because I just, you know, I just said, Beck and Billy, we're live here, blah, blah, blah. Didn't think anything of it. He goes, Billy Wolf? And I said, yeah. And he goes, I used to work with you. And I'm like, what? Because it was so long ago, because I didn't recognize him.
1: Way back
0: him.
1: In my infant days.
0: You were maybe born at that moment. I don't know, 2003.
1: I was born in 03.
0: Yeah, because he goes, I used to go by Bly on the board, and he worked the overnight at Hits 106 in Kearney when I used to work there many moons ago. And he goes, this was back in 2003. You may not remember. I remember when he said Bly on the board, that did trigger a memory. But I was like, otherwise, I was like, I'm trying in my head. But he had sunglasses on, so that didn't help.
1: Mm-hmm.
0: And so I couldn't quite picture the face, but I was like, okay. That's 23 years ago.
1: Mm-hmm.
0: That's a long time. That's Becca's age right there. I worked with some dude 23 years ago.
1: As long as I've been breathing.
0: He was working overnights, and I was like, okay, at that point in time, I thought I was doing evenings, but I think I was doing afternoons on Hits 106 at the time. And I was like, man, that just brought so many memories back. it was great to talk with him, you know, and kind of share some history a little bit.
1: He's a farmer now.
0: Yeah, he does that. He, you know, I think the guy would be great to get back on the radio, maybe a little bit here and there. He's done some media stuff here and there.
1: He's a sports guy.
0: Yeah, he is a sports guy. He does a little bit with sports stuff here and there. But I'm like, man, it was, you know, he just went to that route. He's in farming. And I just, you know, it's so great to see people out in public. And sometimes I think, and I've had this happen before, oh, you're Billy Wolf. You know, because we just do Becca and Billy here.
1: Mm-hmm.
0: And I was just like, yeah, that's me. You know, it's great. It's great to meet people out in public. That's what I love doing, is meeting people and talking with people. That's my biggest thrill.
1: It was a lot of fun this weekend.
0: I love the events, and I love being a part of them. But my thing is meeting people. You mentioned this last week. Seeing people you haven't seen in a while, because that may be the only time of year you get to see somebody, is at an event.
1: Well, you were getting annoyed by how many people, even Mookie, too, from 94 Rock. We were in the booth at the Madison County Fair from, goodness, 7 a.m. until, like, 7 p.m.
0: Yeah.
1: And throughout that whole time, someone would walk by, Becca, blah, blah, blah, blah, blah. And Mookie's like, we need to make it a game. How many times someone stops by and knows who you are?
0: Right, yeah,
1: like,
0: yeah.
1: Like, this is my territory.
0: Yeah, and it's good. It's good. It's good. It's funny. Yeah.
1: Saw a lot of people I haven't seen in a long time.
0: Yeah, it is.
1: A year. I see them every year at the Madison County Fair.
0: Yeah, it's the best time to see people, whether that's the only time you see them. You don't see them very often, because there is so many people at different events that I've been to over the years. I see them in an event, and that's the only time I see them. I love doing it, and we can't wait to get out and about doing it again this week. Cedar Stock. We're going to be at Cedar County Fair Thursday, broadcasting live before the rodeo, hanging out there. Come by, say hi. And then on Saturday, we got Colfax County Fair. Man, Lee with Casey Donahue.
1: Yeah.
0: It's going to be a great night.
1: And that's a free show. It's free to get in there.
0: Right.
1: Completely free.
0: That's going to be a fun
1: night. I think
0: night.
1: It's going to be a great turnout for Casey Donahue.
0: Yeah, that place is going to get packed. For
1: it's
0: sure.
1: A lot of fun.
0: Especially a free show for Casey Donahue. Hello.
1: Yeah.
0: I mean, hit me over the head with a hammer if I don't go, because I'm dumb. You know, I got to show up.
1: Unless you're at Cedar Stock, because that's Saturday night, Tyler Hubbard.
0: But we're not going to be there.
1: No, we're not going to be there.
0: Well, we're not. So if you're not with us, we don't care about you.
1: Even though we have lots of tickets to Cedar Stock that we'll give away this week.
0: All kidding aside, there's some great music
1: but
0: around,
1: I mean,
0: and we hope you pick a place.
1: It's Colfax is a lot farther away for some people than Hardington is.
0: Yeah.
1: So it's two different areas of Northeast Nebraska.
0: Yep.
1: Pick which one's closer.
0: Pick your poison. Have a great time. You know, get out and about, enjoy. Doesn't matter if it's a free show or not. And like she said, we do have some tickets to give away, so be listening for that here. Maybe this morning, maybe tomorrow. I don't know. We'll find out. You'll find out, and then we're going to give away some tickets. Yeah, you're going to have a great time. Man, I can't believe it's that time of year already.
1: It's going to go fast.
0: The summer has just flown by.
1: It has.
0: Yeah. We're in the midst of July here. And then we're going to be in August before you
1: and
0: know it.
1: And then Mimosa Fest.
0: My wife is so excited for that.
1: She was one event after the other.
0: She found out about the flavors of mimosas, and she was like...
1: The public doesn't know yet.
0: No. Not even close.
1: This week.
0: I was very worried about revealing to her the flavors at Mimosa Fest, because my wife is one of those that can't keep a secret. So we'll see how she holds out. How everything goes before she blabs. So, and then she'll be like, I knew it before you did. I knew it before you did. So put that on your calendar too. Check it out. Mimosa Fest, August 8th, downtown Norfolk with us. Put that on your calendar. Plan ahead now to be there. It is a free entry. You don't have to pay anything to get in. Free music to listen to all day long. Bring your lawn chairs. But if you want a beverage or food, bring some money for that as well. It's all going to help Liberty Center Services in Norfolk. Becca, Billy. US 92.
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0: Ken Billy, US 92. Happy Monday, everybody. United States Postal Service has something new for you. It's Barbie stamps. They're going to be coming to the U.S. Postal Service here. They go on sale today, in fact. Barbie-themed stamps. They have been designed in collaboration with Mattel. They were created with a spirit of fun. There's a mix of eye-catching shades, but of course leaning heavily on pink. They have the best-selling doll of all time through the years, dressed for 10 different iconic careers, including surgeon, astronaut, paleontologist, and singer. The stamps are a third taller than usual. I don't have the cost on it, though, but they do go on sale today. Check with the post office if you're interested. Do you collect stamps?
1: I do not collect stamps. I'm 23.
0: Yeah.
1: You're like, 23 years old.
0: I'm not 73, Billy.
1: Oh, a set of 10 is $8.20.
0: Really?
1: Yeah, there you go.
0: I'm not a stamp collector. I don't really collect anything that I can think of offhand. My wife,
1: I'm just saying, those would be pretty sick for any upcoming birthday bashes that you're mailing out.
0: Right.
1: I'm the kind of person where I'm mailing out invites or a certain thank you card, whatever. I gotta have a cool stamp.
0: Right, something maybe goes along with your theme even.
1: Yeah. Well, I know it's a challenge for people who have wedding invites because they want really nice stamps. And it depends on the time of year and what's out.
0: Right, yeah.
1: It's like, do you want ducks? Do you want the American flag?
0: Yeah.
1: What are you feeling for your wedding invite?
0: Right.
1: Maybe a Barbie stamp.
0: Maybe. I mean, they're new. They're on sale today. Did you
1: Monopoly?
0: Play with Barbies?
1: Did I play with Barbies growing up? Absolutely. With my imagination, you betcha.
0: Yeah, yeah. I could see it. I had, you know, there was a lot of times when I was a child that I had alone time, meaning I didn't have friends to play with. And not that I didn't have any friends, but you know, there's just I enjoyed playing by myself. Even I could create my own world. I played, you know, with Hot Wheels or some Mattel cars. Hot Wheels were the thing, though. I did have some action figures, not many, but I did have a few. I was really into Star Wars, Dukes of Hazzard, and you know, I would play with a lot of that stuff usually, especially with Star Wars stuff, like the big ships and everything and the characters. Sometimes I had the little action figures, not the full-size action figure, but the little one. I did play with that when I was little. But
1: see, my favorite thing growing up was during the summertime. My brother and I would play in our sandbox.
0: Oh,
1: we had a
0: yeah.
1: big old sandbox in the side of our yard, and we had a whole bunch of livestock. You know what I mean?
0: Yes.
1: Like, you go to Baumgars, TSC, you go to any of those kind of tractor supply company type of stores, and they have those really nice, they're not rubber, are they? They're kind of rubber livestock that you could buy.
0: Yeah.
1: And we would go in, mom and dad getting stuff for the farm. Like, please, can we get one? And we'd usually get one every time.
0: Sure.
1: And so we would play in our sandbox. We would get the hose out, and we'd create little rivers and lakes.
0: Oh, that's
1: this
0: fun.
1: Is your land. This is my land.
0: Yeah.
1: And we are little farmers, and we would have our livestock out there.
0: That'd be fun.
1: That was the best that we'd play with. We had dump trucks, all the things.
0: I remember having like Tonka trucks and playing in sand and stuff, or just in dirt, and then digging up, get some dirt out, doing my thing. Love that. Yeah, great times, great memories. And a lot of people, they play Barbies. And this may be your thing if you're a collector. Even maybe it's a way you want to start
1: when
0: collecting.
1: People are into Barbie. They're in a Barbie. There's people that collect these first editions, the first ever Barbies.
0: Yeah.
1: It's a hot market.
0: The special editions to, like, you know, say it was a surgeon or something. Or they have so many different styles that they're
1: the
0: even
1: coming out with. The band Barbies.
0: Oh.
1: Was it Midge? The pregnant Barbie. She was only in the show for a couple years. They said, yeah, take that out of there. We're not doing that anymore.
0: But if you got one, it's probably worth money.
1: They're always on eBay for sale. They're out there.
0: Yeah, if it's in a box, too. If it hasn't been opened, even better. Man, that could be worth some money. So you never know. Maybe these stamps will be worth some real money down the way someday, because Barbie's so huge. You never know. You find the right collector. Maybe they're worth something now. But are they worth anything to you? You want to collect them? Find them out at the United States Postal Service today. How many stamps was it? 10 for
1: a sheet of 10 for $8.20. Because I'm like, what are postage stamps anymore?
0: It's been a while since I've bought some. Somewhere between, I think, 48 and 52 cents a stamp.
1: Yeah.
0: Somewhere
1: I know they're kind of pricey now.
0: Yeah.
1: The only reason I buy stamps and I'm still on my sheet is to mail in my Menards rebates. That's the only thing I mail.
0: I love it. Can you go online? Now we're getting off here. But Menards, because I'm curious, can you go online for that rebate? Or do you have to
1: mail them in.
0: You do? Okay.
1: From my understanding.
0: Okay.
1: And it makes me feel vintage. It makes me feel cool.
0: Yeah.
1: Like, okay, I'm going to wait about a month and a half for my rebate to come back in the mail. It's like exciting.
0: It is.
1: Bills. Menards rebate.
0: Right, yeah. Look at this. I got some money back to use at Menards again.
1: That's
0: very
1: exciting.
0: Cool. Yeah.
1: I love that place.
0: Go get your Barbie stamps. USPS, local one near you. They're on sale today. It's Beck and Billy, US 92.
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6: I'm pleased to be joined today on Faith Health Inside Look by Dr. Eric Roy with Faith Health Ear, Nose, and Throat. And today we're talking about sinus surgery. So for people that are dealing with ongoing sinus problems, when is surgery considered and how does it help?
7: Yeah. So usually for sinus issues, we try to treat people medically to see if we can get them over the issues. So
6: okay.
7: Usually people who entertain sinus surgery have been having issues for months to years, where medical treatment either helps temporarily or doesn't really seem to help at all. So for those patients, that's when we consider sinus surgery, and that's where those are the patients where we find get a lot of benefit from sinus surgery.
6: Hmm.
7: There are other things that can cause just the pressure. So usually if you can see the pressure mixed with trouble breathing, drainage, that combination of symptoms definitely improves quite a bit with the sinus surgery.
6: Well, thanks for coming on today. We appreciate it.
7: Absolutely.
6: All right. And that's Faith Health Inside Look.
0: 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At the News Channel Nebraska News Desk, Brandon Shanahan.
8: Good morning. Nebraska Governor Jim Pillen has officially signed off on the state's medical cannabis regulations. The new framework limits the state to just 12 total dispensaries, which will be distributed by a judicial district. Attorney General Mike Hilger says legal and logistical challenges delayed the rollout of the 2024 voter-approved initiative. The rules are now final, capping a process state officials say required intense, careful consideration. An oil spill in northeast Kansas nearly 4 years ago has now resulted in a settlement of nearly $27 million. The Keystone Pipeline lost nearly 13,000 barrels of heavy crude oil after a rupture to the pipeline in Washington County, Kansas in December of 2022. It was the largest crude pipeline oil spill on U.S. soil in nearly a decade. The U.S. government cites more than 2,700 animals being harmed or killed from the leak. Now time for a peek at today's sports. Legion Baseball coming to a close throughout the state of Nebraska in the coming weeks. Over the weekend, Norfolk Elkhorn Valley Bank fell to Warriors Post 1 from Omaha Westside 11-0. Norfolk Motor Company went 1-1, falling to Grand Island Home Federal Bank 10-1, then bouncing back to beat Millard Sox Black 11-2. Also on Saturday, Pierce fell to Arlington 18-8. Wayne Rolling Hills Supply beat O'Neill Pinnacle Bank 8-0. And the West Point Junior Bombers beat Platte River Rivals 15-7. Two Husker pitchers were taken within 5 picks of each other in the third round of the MLB draft over the weekend. Ty Horan was the first off the board. The Cincinnati Reds took the fiery righty at number 94 after a junior season, seeing him make 22 appearances for the Huskers. Carson Yasso was selected at number 98 from the Windy City by the Chicago Cubs. Yasa becomes the eighth Husker to be taken all time by the Cubbies. The right-handed throwing redshirt sophomore earned his way into the role as Nebraska's top starter and went 10-2 on the year. You can find more of today's news and sports online at newschannelnebraska.com. From the NCN Newsroom, I'm Brandon Shanahan.
1: 65 this morning. We're seeing sunny skies. Expecting a high of 91 today. Overnight, clear skies. Drops to 64. 92 and sunny tomorrow. 93 and sunny on Wednesday. 95 and sunny on Thursday. 98 hot and sunny on Friday. There you go. There's your weather.
0: Yeah, hot. 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I feel so bad when they have to come in and clean our bathrooms.
1: Do they?
0: Because everything that's in there is bad. It is bad. But they make it look good and clean and very thankful for people like that that can come in and take care of our restrooms. Hey, thanks to my mother-in-law, Mama C. She said, oh, stamps are 82 cents. Boy, was I off. I said like 48 or 52.
1: Yeah, I was like, they're expensive.
0: I had no idea. That's a forever stamp, 82 cents for domestic first-class mail.
1: For those who wanted to know.
0: Obviously, I don't use a lot of stamps. And if I get them or my wife gets them, I don't pay attention to the cost. I just get it because I need it.
1: I do. I pay attention to the cost of everything. Like, what, are you kidding me?
0: Right.
1: You gotta be kidding me, dude.
0: Right.
1: Just went grocery shopping yesterday. I'm like, $6.
0: And that was for one item. One candy bar at the store was $6, right?
1: Yeah, let's get the bare minimum. Just what you need. There's no snacks in my house.
0: And that was the store brand item.
1: I haven't bought snacks for my house in the longest time. I think when I lived at home.
0: Right.
1: Occasionally I'll buy some snacks.
0: But just, it's too expensive.
1: It's too expensive.
0: You got to get what you need to
1: live.
0: I
1: just get what I need.
0: Yeah.
1: Nothing more. It's a treat.
0: Right. Yeah. Yeah. We're going to have a question of the day coming up here for you. Around an hour from now, 740-ish, $1,000 minute, Cornhusker Auto, Cornhusker Nissan. We would love to give away $1,000 to you. That'd be a great way to start the work week, right? $1,000 check in your pocket. You could get it. Answer 10 questions correctly under 60 seconds. That's how you get it. It is a $1,000 minute only on US 92.

0: wage.
1: Beck and Billy, US 92. Coming up here, we'll have our pledge this morning a little after 7 o'clock. Stick in for that. We do that Monday through Friday, of course, for you. Maybe in the morning time, you're kind of that oatmeal type person, breakfast-wise. You know, Quaker's been a part of your life for a long time in some form or fashion.
2: Maybe for your no-bake cookies.
1: Yeah, maybe that too. Quaker's launched Quaker Oat Shake and Go. Yeah, it's the overnight oats trend, basically, is what they're jumping on this trend with a twist.
2: Yeah.
1: The brand is launching a Quaker Oat Shake and Go. Drink is made by adding water, milk, or an alternative to the bottle and shaking until the powder has been mixed in. Basically, overnight oats without the weight. It's available in cinnamon, vanilla, and strawberry banana. Has 23 grams of protein per serving when prepared with 8 ounces of milk, 16 grams of whole grains, and 3 grams of fiber. You can get Quaker Oat Shake and Go at major retailers later this month. Not out yet, though.
2: I'm a cinnamon apple kind of gal.
1: Cinnamon vanilla, though, is their one choice. I don't, maybe.
2: I need that fake little apple slice in there.
1: Yeah, I think that would have been a better choice because their oatmeal, isn't it cinnamon apple? Or
2: yep,
1: apple?
2: That's my go-to.
1: Yeah, and I like brown sugar cinnamon, or the brown sugar oatmeal that they have, or whatever it is. That's
2: I'm one of those kind of guys.
1: I am. I'm that guy. And strawberry banana, I think that one might be okay. And I don't know if I wouldn't use water, I don't think. I'd probably use, I don't know, maybe like a cream instead of milk or water. Because it says, or an alternative.
2: Put it in just throw the water in there and hope
1: that's
2: for
1: all
2: the
1: you.
2: Best.
1: It's cheap, right?
2: Mm-hmm. It does the same thing.
1: I know, but I think if I put like a little bit of a cream in, it would add a little more
2: but
1: flavor.
2: When it comes to pancake mix, I am not putting in water. The box says add a cup and a half of water. I'm like, are you trying to kill me? It's milk.
1: Right.
2: Sometimes, if you're lucky, buttermilk.
1: Yeah, right.
2: Yeah. Why would you put water in your pancake mix? That
1: People
2: never
1: do
2: makes
1: it, though.
2: Sense to me.
1: They read that.
2: Ever.
1: Thing and they do it. And I don't
2: just
1: know.
2: Don't
1: why.
2: Understand.
1: You don't need to. No. You can do whatever you want, people. You don't have to do what the box always says. Trust me. I'd probably try the strawberry banana in this case if I had to choose.
2: I'm okay with no shake and go kind of breakfast dealio you got going on there.
1: Yeah.
2: I'll just sip my coffee and I got my bag of mixed nuts over there. I'll just stick to my regular diet.
1: But, you know, I don't eat. I'm not a big breakfast person. I don't eat in the mornings usually.
2: My brain needs power.
1: Yeah. Everybody's different. I don't like to put food in my body early. If somebody would bring us food and they would kind of like stand here and watch me.

0: rush is like 4:30 till 6.
1: The old people, I understand eating at 4:30, 5 o'clock. I get it, because they're going to bed, yeah. Winding down, yeah. 8 o'clock, yeah. Shutting the eyes. I understand it. Yeah. I used to shame them growing up, and now I'm one of them.
0: And she's only 23.
1: I understand.
0: My wife and I think the earliest we've ever eaten is maybe been like 5 o'clock-ish, right around there one time. And it was just recent. And we were like, oh, that's pretty nice. Mm-hmm. Getting it out of the way, being done with it, over. And then, you know, we
1: shower,
0: went to bed normal time.
1: Go to bed.
0: Yeah, it was just like, and it had enough time for our food to digest and relax so we're not sleeping on a full stomach and it just isn't. Just
1: no, I never
0: there.
1: Do that. Never.
0: Because I think the later you eat, it's like, ugh.
1: Yeah, then you just feel miserable.
0: Yeah. Mm-mm-mm. No, earlier the better.
1: And then it eliminates snacking. I'm not much of a snacker unless I don't have lunch. Then I'm like eating a few things here and there.
0: My wife kind of a snacker. She's got the beatus, though. And
1: so she has to.
0: If she snacks, then sometimes that makes me snack,
1: mm-hmm.
0: which is horrible.
1: What did you call it? The beatus?
0: The beatus, yeah.
1: What?
0: She's got the diabetes.
1: Yeah, there you go.
0: she's part of the Brimley crowd, Wilford Brimley, for those that know. Yeah. Those of you with diabetes.
1: My heart goes out to y'all.
0: Yeah, she's there. She's in it. All the way. She decided to jump
1: right
0: in.
1: I can't deal with needles, so I
0: You know, it's not horrible.
1: Well, they have some really great technology nowadays where they have the patches and the and the things. But still.
0: I get it. Yeah. There's a lot that goes on, depending on your level of diabetes, where you're at. But a lot of things out there to help you. Check with your doctor. But anyway, Quaker Oat Shake and Go. Is this something you would try? Again, it'll be out later this month at major retailers near you. I'm probably not, if I had to try one, I'll go strawberry banana. The cinnamon vanilla sounds interesting, but you're right, cinnamon apples, what that should have been.
1: It should be cinnamon apples.
0: What were they thinking? That's like one of their big sellers,
1: I know, that's my go-to. I will never cheat on that oatmeal flavor, ever. Sometimes I'm at people's house, they go, we got the, you know, cinnamon, whatever, brown sugar.
0: Right.
1: I'm like, yeah, I'll pass.
0: Yeah.
1: I'll pass, guys. Thank you, though.
0: You want anything? No, I got my mixed nuts. Thanks.
1: Yeah.
0: Bye.
1: I'll just eat my pistachios and my almonds. Thank you. That gives me enough protein I need.
0: Right.
1: Last until lunch.
0: I don't need your Quaker.
1: And my dinner at 4:30.
0: That's so great. Yeah, check it out. Quaker Oat Shake and Go. I wonder what that's going to cost. For a deal of powder, what do you think? What do you think they're going to make it at? A couple bucks, $5, $8. I'd be interested to see what that cost is going to be, too. Because you just talked about you went to the store, and it's like you got what you needed, and that was it. In and out. Done.
1: Well, it was about an hour in and out. Sunday grocery shopping. That's when you put a ball cap on. I did the trick. Ball cap, no makeup. I didn't get stopped by anybody. They don't know who I am. In and funny. Out.
0: Funny.
1: And I saw people who should know me really well.
0: Right.
1: Just keep my head down a little bit. No just one talked to me.
0: I don't know you. The other thing that gets Beck away, though, you're 4'11". So it's kind of like, how many
1: I could
0: people
1: be a small child. I could pass as a child sometimes.
0: You could, yeah.
1: Depends on what I'm wearing.
0: Yeah.
1: Absolutely.
0: Yeah.
1: I'll try it for the buffets.
0: Honey, where's your parents at?
2: I don't know.
1: I'm under 7. Does that mean I get movies cheaper?
0: Right. You should.
1: Let's see what I can get a discount on. I can make myself look really young or really old.
0: Yeah.
1: Get the senior discount some places, the child discount other places.
0: We should test that theory.
1: We could.
0: Yeah.
1: I might need a wig or two.
0: We're going to play with this. We're going to figure it out. We're going to go see where you can get a child discount at and then a senior discount at.
1: Let's try it.
0: I love it. Speck and Billy, US 92.
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1: Nothing says summer better than a night at the Pierce County Fair, July 22nd through July 26th. 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
4: Good morning. Nebraska Governor Jim Pillen continues to list property tax relief as his top priority. He believes that rising property taxes are such an issue that he launched a special hotline to collect personal stories from people who have seen their tax bills rise.
5: I mean, countless young people who can't afford to buy a home because property taxes are so high. So many seniors who have raised their family in Nebraska, bought a home, paid for it, and now they're waking up on fixed income saying, I don't think we can afford to live in the home we paid for.
4: You can find the contact information to the special hotline with this story online at newschannelnebraska.com. Residents of all ages are celebrating 50 years of preserving the artifacts and stories of the community at the Pierce Historical Society. The museum is housed in a historic railroad depot originally built in 1868. Community members long envisioned turning the building into a museum, and that dream became a reality in 1976 when the Pierce Historical Society opened its doors. The anniversary celebration also welcomed in the next generation of history lovers. 8-year-old Riken Stemp says his passion for history began with small books he read in elementary school.
6: In first grade, I got an interest for it when I started reading a few that were small, like first starter readers. And then as I moved up, it got bigger, bigger, bigger, and bigger.
4: Volunteers add that the stories is what the museum is all about, and making sure Pierce's history is preserved for future generations to discover. Nebraska Governor Jim Pillen has officially signed off on the state's medical cannabis regulations. The new framework limits the state to just 12 total dispensaries, which will be distributed by a judicial district. Attorney General Mike Hilger says legal and logistical challenges delayed the rollout of the 2024 voter-approved initiative. The rules are now final, capping a process state officials say required intense, careful consideration. You can find more of today's news online at newschannelnebraska.com. From the NCN Newsroom, I'm Brandon Shanahan.
7: 66 and sunny this morning. We're expecting a high of 91 today. Sunny skies.
0: Yeah.
7: Clear skies overnight, low near 64. Sunny all week long. It's progressively getting hotter and hotter as we get through the week. 92 tomorrow, 93 on Wednesday, 95 on Thursday, all the way up to 98 on Friday. Whoa.
0: Man,
7: so that makes a Monday feel real good.
0: Yeah, right. This is like the best day ever. So enjoy it, people. I got to thinking here because you were saying something, and I was kind of like in my head just rocking out here over on my side. And my wife said something again this past weekend, brings it to everybody's attention. So, of course, draw attention to my husband, which she knows drives me crazy because I don't like to be the center of attention for anything. You know, I don't know. But so she points out that I have resting Richard face number one. And then number two, she's like pointing out, you know, me not moving and grooving like the rest of you.
7: Yeah, you don't dance.
0: Right.
7: Yeah. Why don't you dance?
0: I do it in studio. I'll do it at home.
7: But is it like a crowd? Are you nervous when there's people around to just boogie?
0: Because I don't want anything on camera. Because there's going to be somebody.
7: Oh, I don't care.
0: And you know what?
7: Nobody's looking at you.
0: There are.
7: Are you sure about that?
0: Oh, yes.
7: And if they are, then give them a show, Billy. What are you doing?
0: I try to get you to dance. My worry.
7: So.
0: I know.
7: We're in the pit. It's Kit Moore. I love Kit Moore. I came to see that guy. And I'm boogieing down.
0: I was bobbing my head. I was toe tapping.
7: And I kept
0: and
7: going over to you. I'm like, here's like a simple little two-step you can do, like a little sway, a little snap action. But, just put your hand up in the air and give like a little air fist bump.
0: Yeah. But nothing. It was too much. It was too much because, again, here's my biggest fear. Cameras are everywhere. Somebody's going to video that and put it out there. And
7: if
0: be
7: they
0: like,
7: do, it's like, oh, it's Billy having a ball. But he's boogieing down.
0: Here's what I'm afraid of. And I don't know why I'm like this now. Because normally my wife will tell you, I'm the one that doesn't give two hoots about anything or anybody and what they think or say. And I'll be like, whatever. You know, I'm over you anyway. Good luck with your life.
7: Is it because I looked really embarrassing dancing and you're like, oh, I don't want to look like that?
0: No. I think it's, for me, the possible embarrassment that might come from somebody videoing me and put me on social media and tagging me.
7: Oh, I don't worry about it.
0: You look fun and like, you're like the person that everyone wants to have fun with. And I would look like this horrible mess of like.
7: We could have had fun together, Billy. I tried to dance with you. You gave me like a little snap.
0: Yeah.
7: A little jazz hand every now and then. A little, yeah. You don't want to see me at like a rock concert. Oh my gosh.
0: I think I would be better there because you know what? That's my element.
7: Yeah.
0: Because that's the kind of music that I'm into. So I'd be more like headbanging, really getting into it.
7: I just love all live music where I'm, it's like a certain genre, it's more of like a headbanging.
0: Yeah.
7: Yeah, I'll feel pain in my neck the next day.
0: Right. You're up for that. I was toe tapping. I was bobbing my head. But if you look around, and you've seen this before, you had to have paid attention to this. That crowd, like many crowds, a lot of guys just kind of stand there and watch or maybe just bob their head.
7: A lot of people don't dance anymore.
0: And you're right. There's a lot of females that weren't dancing either. They were just standing
7: like
0: there
7: the
0: watching.
7: The whole crowd kind of just stood still. And I'm over there in the back like, yeah. Right.
0: Oh, Lighty Joe. My wife was like, she's a hoot too.
7: Oh, she gets down. Lighty Joe, like, and I were having a ball.
0: Yeah. My wife was like, I would love to hang out with her more often too. I mean, my wife just loves you guys. And she was like, oh, she's fun too. And
7: welcome to US 92. We have a lot of fun.
0: Right.
7: We get down. We party.
0: Yeah. And so my wife was, you know, dancing all night, and I was just like, you know, I was bobbing my head, but I really felt like I probably should just, I'm 53, and in my head I was saying to myself, you could die tomorrow.
7: Yeah, who cares?
0: Who cares how you and look? Have some fun.
7: I know. And my biggest word of advice, your most embarrassing moment, people are going to forget about in 20 minutes. Most of the time, unless you make it a heck of one.
0: You just added the footnote there, most of the time.
7: Most of the time, unless it's like something really bad. You dancing out there in a mosh pit is not going to be stuck in people's memory.
0: Oh, you never know.
7: Doing something really crazy, embarrassing? Maybe. There's some things I still have in my brain from people out in public. Like, what was that? But I don't think those people have any social awareness.
0: Yeah.
7: For those moments. But just living your life.
0: Yeah.
7: I go to the bar and watch live music with Green Light Great Night, and I see some older people dancing and boogieing.
0: Yeah.
7: And they may not look the best. Okay.
0: They're having a great time.
7: But my thought isn't, oh, wow, look at them. I'm like, yeah.
0: Yeah.
7: Get it.
0: I do. That's what I say to myself
7: as
0: well.
7: I'm encouraging it.
0: Yeah. I'd love to see that when people are out there.
7: They're having fun.
0: Having a good time, especially when they're older. And I was thinking to myself, maybe I just just need to cut loose, because I've always certain stages at certain events I've been a little stiff, if you will, and I think I should just throw care to the wind, because my kids would say the same thing. Especially they'll compare me when I was younger. I was wild and I did a lot of weird things.
7: Bring it back now, y'all.
0: And so they sometimes my oldest son will say, "What happened to you?" And I'll
7: life.
0: Be like, yeah.
7: Life hit me.
0: and I feel bad because I'm thinking, God, when did I become old?
7: You and know? I'm like, dinner at 4:30, bedtime around 8.
0: Right. You're like, I want to live that life. But no, when you're out and about, you're like, life of the party, you're fun. You know, and I think you really helped open my eyes here about stuff like that. Stuff that I was aware about. But I need to be more conscious of who cares, do my thing, and live life to the fullest. I think that's what I got from being with you for the short period I have.
7: That was our first time kind of out and about.
0: Yeah.
7: You got to see me, my natural element.
0: Yeah.
7: You got to see me at a concert. And that was me behaving.
0: No, I'm just kidding. No. She wasn't.
7: I only had like two.
0: No, she wasn't
7: maybe
0: at
7: three
0: all.
7: Over the span of like hours.
0: You are just a fun person in general. And I would say if anybody wants to have Becca at an event, that's the route to go, because you're the life of the party.
7: Well, after my best friend's wedding, I'm like, man, I should make a living out of this. Like, if you need someone to get the party going and keep it alive,
0: yeah.
7: My rate's $25 an hour. And I have costumes.
0: Don't
7: if you want one of
0: short,
7: those.
0: Girl. It's like $100.
7: Yeah, but then there's a lot of free things that come with that $25 an hour.
0: Yeah, yeah.
7: They
0: yeah.
7: keep the party going, if yeah, you know what I mean. Yeah. Yeah.
0: I had fun, period. But I was like, on Saturday, but I was like,
7: if you want to have a lot of fun, invite me.
0: I should, you know, life is too short. And I say this a lot. And if you ever listen to me before on another station, I say this all the time. Life is too short. You don't know when your days are done. You're only here for one go around. You don't get second chances in general sense. You know what? We have one life. Live it to the fullest.
7: And every mistake is a lesson.
0: Right, right. Always work to live, never live to work. I always say those something along those lines. So I really need to take my own advice, because I could be dead tomorrow. And I found that out last year. For those that know, for those that don't, I almost died last year. So I'm thinking, and I should have changed long time ago, and I probably should have changed at that moment. But I was like, I really need to just open up more.
7: Well, let's get down at the Colfax. Let's go get down at the Colfax County Fair.
0: Casey
7: Donahue is one of my favorite country artists ever, so I'm going to be wild. And let's see if we can loosen you up a little bit. I'm going to be crazy. I know all his songs. I'm going to be screaming and hollering.
0: I can't wait. It's going to be a good time.
7: I can't wait. I really can't. I've been thinking about it for months. As soon as they said Casey Donahue's at Colfax, I said, oh, yeah, I'm going to be there. Front row.
0: It's going to be a good time. It's going to be a great time. Yeah. So, anyway, it was a great time. Overall, I did have fun. Like I said, I had a great time both Friday at Madison and Saturday, Platte County Fair in Columbus. That was a ballpark.
7: And I heard Saturday night at Madison went phenomenal. I heard there were some great numbers there.
0: There.
7: I know. I wish we could be in two places at once, because I did not want to miss Platte County.
0: Right.
7: I really did not.
0: Yeah.
7: But then I really wanted to see the crowd and how it turned out for Madison. But I saw a lot of photos. The arena looked pretty filled.
0: Yeah. I wish we could have been there. Unfortunately, we can't be at two places at once, like you said. But Old 60, if you have any pictures, maybe you posted them up on your socials. I know.
7: Send them our way.
0: Yeah.
7: And people who went to Treaty Oak, we gave tickets away for those for Saturday night. Text us some photos of your weekend, what you were doing, what shows you went to, 402-371-8792. I eat up pictures.
0: Yeah.
7: I'm a visual person. Send them my way.
0: Yeah, and we would love to see any photos you got from over the weekend hanging out at those places, you know, Treaty Oak Revival in Lincoln, Old 60 in Madison. We'd love to see those because, yeah, if we could have been there, we would have been there. It just, you can't.
7: During this time of year, Northeast Nebraska, it's boom, boom, boom, boom, boom.
0: Yeah.
7: You really have to pick and choose where you want to go, and that's what's hard.
0: Yeah. You know,
7: stretch it out. Yeah. I wish there was entertainment all year round, all the time.
0: I wish we had it, because our team, I wish we could send multiple team members to different places to kind of get those photos to get to be there representing. But they're just, again,
7: there's just so much.
0: There's so much. They have to be in other places at the same time. So, yeah, I wish we could. Let's do the pledge this morning. It's time. You're on US 92.

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0: Beck and Billy, US 92. So, let's take you back to your childhood. Play-Doh. You ever use that?
1: I have to go back there?
0: Yeah. Just to see. Play-Doh, Play-Doh, Play-Doh.
1: Oh, I love Play-Doh. Yeah. Except the kids that would eat it.
0: Right.
1: Oh, my
0: goodness.
1: Would you ever make homemade Play-Doh?
0: No. I've heard of people doing that, but never.
1: It's a lot of salt.
0: Is it really?
1: Mm-hmm. Yeah. It's a lot of salt.
0: I've heard people do it before. Crafty parents.
1: Fun activity to do with your kids.
0: Yeah. And you got stuff in the end, some stuff the kids can play with or even use an adult.
1: It's, flour, salt, water, cream of tartar.
0: Really?
1: Yep.
0: Yeah. Well, you know what? Maybe it was our one daughter-in-law that made Play-Doh for the grandkids.
1: Then you could make your own colors. We did it in grade school, too.
0: Yeah.
1: Then every kid would get a little baggie of Play-Doh to take home.
0: I don't think they trusted us enough to do that.
1: Hmm.
0: We were 70s and 80s children. They didn't care about that. No. They were like, we just got to get these kids educated and get them out of here. That's
1: they know
0: they
1: 2 + 2, and that's good enough.
0: Right, that's it.
1: Get on out.
0: Get them gone. 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
1: This looks sick!
0: Yeah.
1: No kidding.
0: The finishing spray will help preserve your finished bouquet for months. 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Prices start at $24.99. And this is kind of an expansion into adult crafting and home decor that Hasbro is doing. So there's going to be more with stuff like this from Play-Doh.
1: Rip off of adult Legos.
0: Right.
1: Because they're making bank off of those.
0: Oh,
1: I can't believe how expensive those sets are.
0: Mm-hmm.
1: They're robbing you.
0: Yes.
1: But they market it for adults. Adult money.
0: Right.
1: Now Play-Doh's hopping on the train.
0: Same thing. Yeah.
1: But I am interested in this.
0: I don't know if I'd pay $25 for a kit, though, for Play-Doh.
1: No. My mom would buy me Play-Doh up until I was 20 years old. I'm serious. Yeah. I have Play-Doh at my house as a grown adult. Because I like to fidget. I'm here with my Nido right now. Squish, squish. I don't know. I need something to fidget with. I get really hyper.
0: Right.
1: I don't think I have ADHD. I don't think I do.
0: I don't think so.
1: No, because I don't lose track of what I'm doing.
0: No, I was going to say, you're a very focused person when you do things.
1: But I need something to fidget with because I do get really hyper.
0: Yeah.
1: And so my mother would buy me Play-Doh.
0: And I think that helps with your brain and your concentration for you. Just, you're not, again, you don't jump to different things, but just to maybe help you get through a task.
1: There's a lot going on in here. There's just nowhere to put the energy.
0: Yeah. So she literally has the squeezy thing right now in her hand. So
1: I squeezed it all morning. It's really nice. A little neato.
0: It could be a frustration with me. I don't know. Who knows what it is, but she's got it. Yeah.
1: It's either that or my leg's going to... I'm going to start shaking over here.
0: My wife's got one of those, too, at work.
1: Yeah. A little neato?
0: Yeah. She loves those things. My wife's got, again, a bunch of fidgety things at work, too. But yeah, maybe this is for you. Maybe it's not Play-Doh with their, again, this Blooms thing, make it the flowers. It's not my thing.
1: I eat up the Lego flowers. I love those. They're so fun because when you build something as an adult, like a Lego set, I can't just display, like I built a Vespa. An adult Vespa Lego set.
0: Nice.
1: Like, okay, well, now what am I going to do with this large diorama of a Vespa made out of Legos?
0: Put it on a shelf.
1: Yeah, but it's like so it collects dust. I'm an adult. That looks tacky in my opinion. I'm not going to put that up in my living room or whatever. But the Lego flowers, it's like a fun little artsy thing to put in your bathroom, your front entryway.
0: Something different.
1: Maybe on the dining room table.
0: Yeah.
1: It makes sense to decorate with that kind of Lego set.
0: Okay.
1: So I can see that with the Play-Doh.
0: Yeah, for sure. Put that somewhere for a display for
1: a while. That's why I get the whole floral thing.
0: Again, this is something that's going to be expanding in different areas. Adult crafting, home decor from Hasbro. Look for that. Again, retailers right now, you can find Blooms by Play-Doh. $25 a kit. Would you do it? Would you get it? Would you try it? Would you put it in your home for display somewhere?
1: When are these...
0: maybe in the bathroom.
1: When are these going for sale?
0: They're on sale now. They're available now at major retailers. Especially probably like Hobby Lobby for sure, I would guess.
1: Maybe sold on this.
0: You get it, and we'll make something in the studio.
1: I just may be sold.
0: Who would have the best flower? Who could make the best flower between you and me? Not me, for sure.
1: I was like, is it rude for me to say me?
0: I was going to say, the winner, I'm already looking at her, so... But if you would get it, I would go along with a little contest of who could make the best. We could do it like start early on the shift and then like by the end.
1: Progressively throughout the morning show. Then I wouldn't even need my Nido that day.
0: Right.
1: I'd have something to fidget with.
0: Go get yours in stores near you. 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
1: 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Clear, sunny skies all week long and hot.
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0: Beck and Billy, US 92, coming up, chance to win $1,000, $1,000 a minute. 10 questions need to be answered correctly in under 60 seconds to get a check worth $1,000 from Cornhusker Auto, Cornhusker Nissan. So my wife had texted me, we were talking about the new Play-Doh things that's out for adults. You were talking about the Lego stuff. My wife has a coworker named Crystal, and she does the mini Legos. She likes the mini Legos and create those little things, whether it's like an animal or some sort of object. She gets a lot of hervers off of Temu or Timu or however the hell you want to pronounce it. Stuff like that.
1: Temu.
0: She gets it off of there. But my wife actually found one for her. You can find them in stores, too. I can't remember. I think we're in Walmart in Lexington or something. She found this mini Lego character that she got for her as a gift. And so that's something that she's into and has on display at work. You were talking about where would you display something like a Lego flower or this Play-Doh flower, you know, and different things that people have at work, too. We talked about that earlier. You have your Nido thing there. She has the little Lego things in a on a shelf thing at work.
1: This is going to bother a lot of people. I have a Peep Lego on my desk. I love Peeps, okay?
0: Do you like eating them, actually?
1: In moderation.
0: Yeah?
1: Okay. A few will be fine for me. I don't need a whole package. I know people can sit there and just eat, like, Peep after Peep.
0: Yeah.
1: 2, 3 for the whole Easter season, and I'm good.
0: Yeah.
1: But I at least have to have one, or else it's not Easter.
0: Are you into just the regular Peeps or flavored? You like some of the flavored ones?
1: I'll just stick with the OGs.
0: Okay.
1: They're not bad.
0: Yeah.
1: But I'm
0: not really a
1: that.
0: Peeps person. I've
1: it's
0: had
1: straight
0: them before.
1: Up sugar.
0: Yeah.
1: It's pure sugar.
0: And maybe that's just it for my taste buds.
1: If I eat too many, then I get a stomach ache.
0: Yeah. My wife is not a fan at all. So.
1: A lot of people hate them. They get a lot of hate. Yeah. And I don't appreciate it. They're just little chicks, man. Made out of marshmallows. What did they do to you?
0: Respect the chicks. Respect the sugary chicks.
1: And the little bunnies, too. Yeah.
0: Oh, the little bunnies.
1: That's the Lego set in my office. Is a little rabbit.
0: Yeah.
1: And it's in a little basket
0: with
1: flowers.
0: Love it.
1: It's cute.
0: Yeah, it is.
1: I built it when I was really stressed at like 2 in the afternoon in my office. I close my door so they think I'm on a call or something.
0: Right.
1: I'm just building a Lego set. During the work hours.
0: Secrets
1: mind
0: inside
1: your
0: the
1: business.
0: Office. Love it. Coming up, that chance to win. Stick around. Oh, and we got some news and sports, too, with Brandon Shanahan on US 92.
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7: Good morning. Nebraska Governor Jim Pillen has officially signed off on the state's medical cannabis regulations. The new framework limits the state to just 12 total dispensaries, which will be distributed by a judicial district. Attorney General Mike Hilgers says legal and logistical challenges delayed the rollout of the 2024 voter-approved initiative. The rules are now final, capping a process state officials say required intense, careful consideration. An oil spill in northeast Kansas nearly 4 years ago has now resulted in a settlement of nearly $27 million. The Keystone Pipeline lost nearly 13,000 barrels of heavy crude oil after a rupture to the pipeline in Washington County, Kansas in December of 2022. It was the largest crude pipeline oil spill on U.S. soil in nearly a decade. The U.S. government cites more than 2,700 animals being harmed or killed from the leak. Now time for a peek at today's sports. Legion Baseball coming to a close throughout the state of Nebraska in the coming weeks. Over the weekend, Norfolk Elkhorn Valley Bank fell to Warriors Post 1 from Omaha Westside 11-0. Norfolk Motor Company went 1-1, falling to Grand Island Home Federal Bank 10-1, then bouncing back to beat Millard Sox Black 11-2. Also on Saturday, Pierce fell to Arlington 18-8. Wayne Rolling Hills Supply beat O'Neill Pinnacle Bank 8-0, and the West Point Junior Bombers beat Platte River Rivals 15-7. Two Husker pitchers were taken within 5 picks of each other in the third round of the MLB draft over the weekend. Ty Horan was the first off the board. The Cincinnati Reds took the fiery righty at number 94 after a junior season, seeing him make 22 appearances for the Huskers. Carson Yasso was selected at number 98 from the Windy City by the Chicago Cubs. Yasso becomes the 8th Husker to be taken all-time by the Cubbies. The right-handed throwing redshirt sophomore earned his way into the role as Nebraska's top starter and went 10-2 on the year. You can find more of today's news and sports online at newschannelnebraska.com. From the NCN Newsroom, I'm Brandon Shanahan.
1: Sports were brought to you by Brogy's on Taylor Avenue. From frost to flavor, fuel your day the Brogy's way. Pick up a cup of your favorite Brogy's blend this morning.
0: I'm thirsty now.
1: I need to move on to my second cup of coffee. This Monday is kicking my butt. It was a long weekend, long week with county fairs.
0: Right.
1: I feel like I still need 8 to 9 hours of sleep.
0: That would help, I think. Yeah.
1: More sleep. I'm just glad I have my voice back because I kind of lost that on Saturday.
0: Yeah.
1: That was rough.
0: It's okay, though.
1: That's the first thing that goes when I get exhausted, and I hate that. Yeah. It makes my job really hard.
0: Right. Yeah. And I get it. You know, you're tired. But... you know, that could be it. You just sometimes you get weary and tired real quick, and you just like
1: I overtalk. I get it. It happens sometimes. We'll take a look at this morning's forecast. It's 66 and sunny out there. We're expecting sunny skies all week long. Hot temps, 91 today, 92 tomorrow, 93 on Wednesday, 95 Thursday, 98 by the time we reach Friday. Just gets hotter and hotter and hotter.
0: Yeah, it's going to hang there upper 90s around 100 for Friday, Saturday, and Sunday.
1: Ah! I just feel bad for all of the fair people, especially the 4-H kids and their livestock.
0: Oh, yeah.
1: That's got to be brutal.
0: Yeah. Again, stay as cool as you can.
1: Get those fans running.
0: Fans, light-colored, loose-fitted clothing. Please, for gosh sakes, cowboys, even the 4-H kids, quit wearing the long sleeve shirts. I get it.
1: Hey, it keeps the sun off you.
0: I know, but
1: sometimes it's smarter to wear long sleeve.
0: I get that, but if they got to be loose, you know, they can't be the thick material. It's got to be thin material.
1: They make the breathable ones.
0: Sometimes those guys at the county fairs, they wear those thick ones. Those mm-hmm. thick. You can tell they're thick. It's like, you look nice, but stop it. You got to be hot.
1: I don't know. There's kind of a breeze up on the horse.
0: I don't know.
1: If you go real fast, get a nice
0: right. Oh, oh, well, yeah. If you're going 20 miles an hour on the horse, that's one thing. $1,000 minute. You could win a $1,000 check from Cornhusker Auto, Cornhusker Nissan. 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

0: Beck and Billy, US 92, $1,000 Minute, brought to you by Cornhusker Auto, Cornhusker Nissan. Robert, good morning.
1: Good morning.
0: How are you today?
1: Good.
2: I'm glad Robert called back. Robert, Billy doesn't feel bad, but I feel bad about the last time we spoke.
1: Oh, that's all right.
2: I'm glad you called back. That means he's not mad. You're not mad, Robert.
1: No.
2: Have you watched Nemo since we last spoke?
1: No.
3: Octopus!
2: Why are we going to pick on him again? It was just so, I don't know, it was just so random. It made me laugh.
3: Octopus!
2: Anyway, Robert, you're gonna do better today. I feel it in my bones. I feel good about today.
1: All right.
0: See, I've already killed his confidence.
2: Robert, I need like a confidence, yeah, I got it today. Like, give me some energy. Nothing.
0: Robert,
2: I need to feel the confidence.
1: I'm going to win this thing.
2: Yeah, that's what I need, Robert.
3: Yeah, Robert, yeah.
2: I need to hear that growl in the back of your throat. I got this.
0: We're going
2: to
0: win today. All right, Robert, you know the rules. 10 questions answered correctly in under 60 seconds. We'll get you a check from us worth $1,000 from Cornhusker Auto, Cornhusker Nissan. Are you ready, sir?
1: Yes.
0: 3, 2, 1, go.
2: Gala, Fuji, and Honeycrisp are all popular varieties of what fruit?
1: Pass.
2: A baker's dozen typically represents what number?
1: 13.
2: The Boston Terrier is the official dog of what U.S. state?
1: Massachusetts.
2: Spell heat wave.
1: H-E-A-T-W-A-V-E.
2: What is the smallest unit of matter?
1: Atom.
2: What exercise is a combination of a squat, push-up, and a jump in the air?
1: Burpee.
2: What is 198 minus 47?
1: $150.

0: Dr. Pussy might have got it.
1: Billy! He's so mean to you, Robert. I'm so sorry. A baker's dozen, typically represented by 13. Yeah, Robert.
2: Got that.
1: Yeah, Robert. Yeah. Boston Terrier is the official dog of what U.S. state? Massachusetts, Robert. Correct. Heat wave. Correct. The smallest unit of matter is an atom.
0: Nice job.
1: Nice job, Robert. A burpee is the exercise that's a combination of a squat, push-up, and a jump in the air.
0: Robert, I did not know that, so congratulations.
1: And just shy one on that math question, and you made it through 7 out of 10 today. Robert, I'm proud of you.
0: Congratulations, Robert. Almost there.
3: All right. Thanks a lot.
0: You bet.
1: Well, have a fantastic day.
0: Yeah, Robert. Have
1: I'm
0: a good
1: sorry
0: one.
1: About Billy. He's a jerk.
0: Go have some calamari on us.
1: He just hung up. He's over you. Did you hear that little click? He said, yeah, that's enough of that. Love you know, it. No one's going to listen to us if we're mean to our listeners.
0: We're not mean to everybody, just Robert.
1: So mean.
0: Hey, what kind of fish is Nemo?
1: You're still bringing
0: extended
1: it up.
0: Extended dramatic pause.
1: You know, and we were at Platte County.
0: Octopus.
1: I'm going to bring this up. We were at Platte County on Saturday, and we're under the booth, and your wife goes, just wait, Robert's going to show up. Robert's going to give you a piece of your mind. Because she's still bringing up how mean you were to Robert. And I go, yeah, you're right. He was mean. And then here he is on Monday morning calling in for his redemption, and you're a jerk, Billy.
0: And he went down. Robert went down.
1: Oh, I'm
0: burning
1: sorry.
0: Burning flames.
1: I'm sorry to my friend
0: kidding.
1: Robert.
0: Robert, I'm kidding. I love you, buddy. Thank you for listening. Hopefully you can get back in yet sometime this week. Maybe try for $1,000 again. So.
1: I like how you're so quiet with that. Yeah, maybe try for $1,000. You're like a dog with its tail between its legs.
0: You know, we might have a question in there with the answer of octopus.
1: We should have one just aside for Robert. Anyone can call in, by the way, and I promise we'll be nice.
0: I'm being nice. It's fun.
1: I'm crying for Robert.
0: She's playing with her
1: I'm just playing with my Nito with my head down. I don't know what to say anymore.
0: We love you, Robert. Thanks for listening, buddy. Don't be afraid to call in. It's all right.
1: 402-371-8792. Please call us tomorrow.
0: Yeah, $1,000 minute brought to you by Cornhusker Auto, Cornhusker Nissan. You can maybe get a $1,000 check if you can answer 10 questions correctly in under 60 seconds with US 92.
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9: Good morning. Nebraska Governor Jim Pillen continues to list property tax relief as his top priority. He believes that rising property taxes are such an issue that he launched a special hotline to collect personal stories from people who have seen their tax bills rise.
10: I mean, countless young people who can't afford to buy a home because property taxes are so high. So many seniors who have raised their family in Nebraska, bought a home, paid for it, and now they're waking up on fixed income saying, I don't think we can afford to live in the home we paid for.
9: You can find the contact information to the special hotline with the story online at newschannelnebraska.com. Residents of all ages are celebrating 50 years of preserving the artifacts and stories of the community at the Pierce Historical Society. The museum is housed in a historic railroad depot originally built in 1868. Community members long envisioned turning the building into a museum, and that dream became a reality in 1976 when the Pierce Historical Society opened its doors. The anniversary celebration also welcomed in the next generation of history lovers. 8-year-old Ryken Stemp says his passion for history began with small books he read in elementary school.
11: In first grade, I got an interest for it when I started reading a few that were small, like first starter readers. And then as I moved up, it got bigger, bigger, bigger, and bigger.
9: Volunteers add that the stories is what the museum is all about, and making sure Pierce's history is preserved for future generations to discover. Nebraska Governor Jim Pillen has officially signed off on the state's medical cannabis regulations. The new framework limits the state to just 12 total dispensaries, which will be distributed by a judicial district. Attorney General Mike Hilger says legal and logistical challenges delayed the rollout of the 2024 voter-approved initiative. The rules are now final, capping a process state officials say required intense, careful consideration. You can find more of today's news online at newschannelnebraska.com. From the NCN Newsroom, I'm Brandon Shanahan.
8: With a look at this morning's forecast, it's already sunny out there. 71. It's already warm. We're going to see a high of 91 today.
0: Not that
8: clear
0: bad.
8: Skies overnight, low near 64. Sunny skies continue all week long as those temps progressively get warmer and warmer. 92 tomorrow, 93 on Wednesday, 95 Thursday, 98 Friday.
0: So gross.
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0: Friday, Saturday, and Sunday could be right around 100, if not 100 in spots. So be careful. Stay hydrated, please. Light-colored, loose-fitted clothing. Get some AC breaks in ya. You need it, especially those folks that work outside. Maybe your bosses, because of the heat, are going to say, hey, we're going to work in the evening, late evening, maybe overnight or very early morning hours to kind of get the work done. That might be better, too, in these cases, just for everyone's health safety. Watch yourself. Be aware of your surroundings, what's going with your body, I should say, what's happening with you. And just be careful, because with this heat, with the humidity, people can go down very quickly. Looking here toward August 8th, that's a big day for us. That is our Mimosa Fest. We've got details coming up for you next on US 92.

0: Beck and Billy, US 92, Mimosa Fest, Saturday, August 8th, downtown Norfolk. Join us. It's going to be a great day. I mean, we block off 2nd to 3rd Street there on Norfolk Avenue, and we have a block for us and our party that goes all day from 11 till 9. Great live music downtown there. It's free to get into it. Doesn't cost you a thing unless you want to drink or eat. That's when
1: and,
0: you bring
1: and family
0: money.
1: Friendly, too. Yeah. I don't think we hit on that enough. Bring your kids. Bring the whole family down. It's safe for your 5-year-old to your 95-year-old grandma.
0: Yeah.
1: Anybody could come down. Bring your own chairs. Live yeah. music starting at 11 a.m. with Evan Johnson on the main stage. And then it's boom, boom, boom, live music until about 9 p.m.
0: Yeah. That's a great day. Just local, regional music.
1: And you can come and go throughout the day with it being a free show. Just come and go.
0: Yeah.
1: If you want to come for the early morning shows and then come back late at night for Jaden Schumacher,
0: mm-hmm.
1: who's our big headliner this yeah. year. He's starting at 6 o'clock. And then we'll have a little after party with Lulu Louie, 8 p.m.
0: Yeah.
1: Finish us out till 9.
0: Now, again, want to stress this, too. Portion of the proceeds benefiting Liberty Center Services in Norfolk. That's a great outlet. And if you don't eat or drink anything out there, if you're just coming for the music, you don't have to pay anything. If you would bring a little money, maybe for a donation for that cause, that would be great. We're not asking for a lot. It could be a dollar, could be $5, could be $10, whatever it is. Even some change in your pocket if you want to help, because every little bit counts to help the folks with Liberty Center Services. That's why we do Mimosa Fest. It's a great day of music, great day of fun, wonderful atmosphere. But in the end, it's about helping an organization in our own backyard. That's why it's done. So come on out. Some of the food trucks here for you. Crazy hot dogs. I can't wait. I've been telling my wife I want to have a crazy hot dog sometime. And I have yet to try it, so that's going to be my day there. Donut Envy, they were just at the Madison County Fair. Love them. And Leon's is going to be on hand.
1: And they're fantastic,
0: yeah,
1: too.
0: They were just at
1: you
0: the
1: know
0: fair
1: something
0: as well.
1: About those Leon fries?
0: Mm.
1: Oh, my gosh. Mm. That's, like, the best thing ever. But, yeah, it's going to be a lot of fun. This coming August 8th, that Saturday, 11 a.m. to 9 p.m.
0: Mm.
1: A little things that are different from last year is we're doing drink tickets. So, $7 a piece. Or you could get 5 for $30.
0: Saving you some money.
1: Yeah, save you some money. We're doing drink tickets so that you can get whatever you want.
0: Yep.
1: It's not just mimosas. It's going to offer seltzers, beer. There's a little bit of everything because I know some people that come to drink, they don't want just mimosas. They want a little bit of everything.
0: Yeah.
1: So we're opening that up. Drink tickets this year, and we have a set of drink tickets right now,
0: ooh,
1: Billy.
0: Hey.
1: $14 value.
0: Are these
1: too?
0: My drink tickets that you're giving away?
1: Oh, we drink for free, Billy.
0: What?
1: I just don't tell management about it.
0: Oh, okay.
1: Yeah, yeah. Be a little hush-hush about that. But yeah, so we're going to give away 2 drink tickets right now, $14 value. 2 drink tickets to reserve for you at Mimosa Fest August 8th. If you want these drink tickets, I'm going to need you to text in to 402-371-8792.
0: Text the word drink and then put your name and phone number. In, or we
1: well,
0: got your,
1: just
0: your
1: first
0: name.
1: And last name.
0: First
1: I got your
0: name.
1: Phone number.
0: We got your number. First and last name.
1: Yeah, text the word
0: I'm thinking
1: drink.
0: Email for some reason. But.
1: Yeah, don't email us.
0: No. Just text us. If you're not part of the text club, text the word pickle, P-I-C-K-L-E, to the number 402-371-8792. It says, you want to receive stuff from US 92? Say yes. We don't blast you or anything. So get in, use the word drink. Text that to 402-371-8792 for a pair of drink tickets. We'll let you go for a little bit here, then we'll draw a winner down the way. First and last name in there with your text of the word drink.
1: Oh, they're rolling in.
0: 371-8792.
1: You're telling me to drink? I've seen a lot of people tell me to drink.
0: Right.
1: I'm on my second cup of coffee.
0: Yeah, she is literally. Yeah, it smells so good in the studio this morning.
1: A little hazelnut.
0: With that blend that you've got going on. Mm. It makes me want to sit down and have a donut. That's what
1: makes me want to sit and talk to my mom and get all the drama. What's the small town drama these days, Ma?
0: What's happening in BC?
1: Yeah, and then I'm on my third cup. No, get it. That's the best.
0: Good times. So get in. Text the word drink to 402-371-8792. You can win some drink tickets with US 92.
2: 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So for people that are dealing with ongoing sinus problems, when is surgery considered and how does it help?
3: Yeah. 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
2: Hmm.
3: There are other things that can cause just the pressure. 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
2: Well, thanks for coming on today. We appreciate it.
3: Absolutely.
2: All right. And that's Faith Health Inside Look.
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1: just gets hotter and hotter.
0: I'm not interested in that.
1: Let's enjoy this 91 today and say, man, isn't it cool out there?
0: Gross. Man, just not even interested in being outside, to be honest with you. But I'm going to be. We're going to be.
1: This Thursday.
0: Yeah. We're going to be over there in,
1: Hartington. We'll be at Cedar County Fair for the rodeo. And then catch us this Saturday, Colfax County Fair. Casey Donahue.
0: Mm-mm. That's a free show, by the way, in Lee.
1: Brave the 100-degree weather to hang out with us and Casey Donahue.
0: Doesn't cost a thing to park there. Doesn't cost a thing to walk in. Doesn't cost a thing to watch the show. No separate cost at the gate. Nothing. The only thing you pay for there, again, food,
1: fuel,
0: drink.
1: Yeah. Fuel, food, and drink.
0: That's it. It's such a great time in Lee. I love the Colfax County Fair. You can find them out there on social media. If you want more details, just Colfax County Fair Lee, Nebraska is what they are on Facebook. Simple as that. We got what's good coming up, like a oldest water skier in the wild.
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0: Beck and Billy, US 92. So let's go to a great-grandfather. You heard me right. Great-grandfather from New Zealand. Been recognized by Guinness World Records as the world's oldest male water skier after successfully skiing at 94 years and 318 days years of age. Brian Murray has been water skiing since the 1950s. He's competed in tournaments across New Zealand for decades, continues to stay active with water skiing and regular gym workouts during the off season. Murray hopes his achievement encourages people of all ages to stay physically active. That is our what's good for today. 95, basically. Can you imagine? What about your grandparents? Your parents, even.
1: My parents are that old.
0: No, but, you know, I'm not saying they're old like that, but, you know, they're older. You know, they're, what, in their 60s maybe? Late 50s?
1: Yeah, late 50s, okay. Early 60s.
0: But can you imagine them doing something like that at 95?
1: Being alive at 95 is crazy enough.
0: Right. Yeah.
1: And not just saying because of their health, but just be anybody living that long.
0: It's amazing.
1: That's a lot of life to live.
0: Right? But this
1: I'm okay with reaching at least 65. I'm like, that's a good enough life. That's a good stretch. Yeah, I'd love to live a little longer, but that's a lot of life you live. That's almost 100 years.
0: Yeah. You've seen a lot, you've experienced a lot.
1: I feel like towards the end of your life you wouldn't even recognize the world you live in. Because things change so much.
0: Especially at 95.
1: With this day and age.
0: Yeah, right.
1: Technology.
0: What's happened. Yeah, for sure. But he's the world's oldest male water skier. Still does it. And he does regular gym workouts during the off season.
1: Well, that's what keeps you alive. That's what keeps you mobile.
0: Yeah.
1: When you stop moving, stop doing the things you love.
0: You wilter away.
1: That's when you, That's what's keeping him alive.
0: Man, I don't know. I'm not that active at my age. I'm 53. And I'm just amazed when I read stories like this and I think, how great is that? And it does kind of inspire me to want to do the gym on a more regular basis. Because I think if I did that and watch what I ate a little better, I could probably get fitted up real quick. You know, give me a few months.
1: Especially at my age of 23. It's like your body is so important to you. It's what's keeping you able to do everything you love in life, whether it's boogieing down and dancing at the Black County Fair. Like, if we don't nourish and take care of our soul shell, the shell that our soul lives in, then we can't continue to do our life into, I don't know. And as young as I am right now, I'm like, I should be in the best shape of my entire life right now.
0: Yeah.
1: I'm not. I'm okay.
0: You're okay.
1: I'm mobile.
0: Yeah, no, you're okay for 4'11". Nothing wrong with that. And 23. Nothing wrong.
1: My joints don't hurt.
0: No, you're fine.
1: Walk around Skyview Lake and not get winded.
0: And, you know, you're out there boogieing down, getting it on. You're having a good time, you know, doing your crazy thing, dancing and all that. And it's like, I think I would drop dead if I did as much. I'll do a little bit, but that's about it, you know. This guy's 95. Imagine, people. Imagine your parents, your grandparents, your great-grandparents. He's a great-grandfather doing something like this, being that active. He's been water skiing since the 1950s, so he's done it a long time. But do you
1: I wonder how his swim trunks have changed through the years, like with style.
0: Like, does he wear a Speedo? Does he wear a Speedo still? Oh, my goodness. I don't know if I want to imagine that. But, yeah, that's great for him. That's so fun. That's so good. And it does. It kind of inspires me. It makes me want to be better as a human being, do better things for my body, my health in general. And maybe it will be for you and your family, too. 95 years old, great-grandfather. World's oldest male water skier, according to Guinness World Records. It's Beck and Billy, US 92.
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8: Good morning. Nebraska Governor Jim Pillen has officially signed off on the state's medical cannabis regulations. The new framework limits the state to just 12 total dispensaries, which will be distributed by a judicial district. Attorney General Mike Hilger says legal and logistical challenges delayed the rollout of the 2024 voter-approved initiative. The rules are now final, capping a process state officials say required intense, careful consideration. An oil spill in northeast Kansas nearly 4 years ago has now resulted in a settlement of nearly $27 million. The Keystone Pipeline lost nearly 13,000 barrels of heavy crude oil after a rupture to the pipeline in Washington County, Kansas in December of 2022. It was the largest crude pipeline oil spill on U.S. soil in nearly a decade. The U.S. government cites more than 2,700 animals being harmed or killed from the leak. Now time for a peek at today's sports. Legion Baseball coming to a close throughout the state of Nebraska in the coming weeks. Over the weekend, Norfolk Elkhorn Valley Bank fell to Warriors Post 1 from Omaha Westside 11-0. Norfolk Motor Company went 1-1, falling to Grand Island Home Federal Bank 10-1, then bouncing back to beat Millard Sox Black 11-2. Also on Saturday, Pierce fell to Arlington 18-8. Wayne Rolling Hills Supply beat O'Neill Pinnacle Bank 8-0, and the West Point Junior Bombers beat Platte River Rivals 15-7. Two Husker pitchers were taken within 5 picks of each other in the third round of the MLB draft for the weekend. Ty Horn was the first off the board. The Cincinnati Reds took the fiery righty at number 94 after a junior season, seeing him make 22 appearances for the Huskers. Carson Yasso was selected at number 98 from the Windy City by the Chicago Cubs. Yasso becomes the eighth Husker to be taken all-time by the Cubbies. The right-handed throwing redshirt sophomore earned his way into the role as Nebraska's top starter and went 10-2 on the year. You can find more of today's news and sports online at newschannelnebraska.com. From the NCN Newsroom, I'm Braden Shanahan.
1: 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With a look at your forecast today, this morning it's already getting warm. Sunny skies and around 71. We'll see a high of 91 today in sunny skies. Clear overnight, low near 64. Warms up throughout the week, 92 and sunny tomorrow, 93 Wednesday, 95 Thursday, all the way up to 98 on Friday.
0: Ah, man, I'm sweating thinking about it, to be honest.
1: I have a jacket on right now.
0: She
1: it's
0: does.
1: Chilly no in the studio.
0: It, I love it. It's
1: they
0: nice
1: keep
0: and
1: it
0: cool.
1: Really cold in here because the equipment, we can't have it overheat.
0: Yeah, yeah. It's okay. I love it. I'm in all the way with this temperature in here. Coming up, we're going to give you the dirt, what's happening in country music world. Speaking of country music, Saturday night, Platte County Fair, Columbus.
1: We were just talking about it.
0: Great
1: raving.
0: Night. It was just, Josh Grayson was great. Then
1: he sang that Burger One Nine. How does it go? Why can't I think of it?
0: Yeah, don't ask.
1: He did it from the pit. He went down to the mosh pit to sing it.
0: That was fun.
1: That was really cool. I'm like, where is he? I can't see him.
0: Yeah, he walked out, and then they started playing, then all of a sudden you hear him singing. And I think people, because he hadn't quite made it to a certain point.
1: Because that's his number one hit, and it's like, okay, well, he hasn't played that yet. Yeah. If his set's wrapping up, where's that one song?
0: Well, and the people, I think, were looking on, some of the people were looking on stage to see, well, is it the drummer that's singing or who's
1: singing? Yeah, and he's in the pit. Yeah. Nothing to lose. And what is the weird?
0: And he came out and he was like doing his thing. I was like, oh, this is so cool. I mean, I love that when artists do that, when they get down with the people. They're not afraid to do that. It's like, here, we're just regular people. We're just hanging out. We're having a good time. And everyone went along with it. They all had their phones out taking pictures and video. And it was just a really great night. Fun night of music.
1: I'm so excited. I got to see my man, Kip Moore.
0: And
1: ladies, I was not wrong when I said he is so fine. He gets better with age.
0: Yeah.
1: And then we were there, and your wife even went, holy cow. I'm like, I know. I know. He is jacked. He's got the shaved hair dude going on. Looks so great on him.
0: And then I had
1: fantastic.
0: I had to tap my wife on the shoulder and go, dear, around your mouth. You got some drool.
1: He is so good looking. And he still has a fantastic voice.
0: Oh,
1: he could
0: he
1: sing
0: does.
1: Anything. I'm like, yeah. The way you look and the way you sound, I'm just here.
0: Kip Moore,
1: a great time.
0: I'll tell you, his voice, if you know, sometimes when you go see people in concert, you go, man, they sound a little different recorded. Well, they do a lot of stuff in a studio when they're producing records.
1: No, he sounds exactly, sometimes even better.
0: Yeah,
1: country artists, better.
0: I think in general, a lot of country artists sound like they do on a record for the most part.
1: Sometimes,
0: Moore,
1: but
0: without a doubt,
1: seeing
0: is
1: them
0: the
1: live,
0: same.
1: You're like, oh my gosh, you could not get this listening to their recordings.
0: No.
1: I feel that way about Kip Moore, but also when I was at the Knox County Fair last summer, when it was Jackson Dean.
0: Mm-hmm.
1: I think that's one of the best vocalists I've seen live ever in my life. Just, oh my goodness, unbelievable voice.
0: Yeah. Yeah, that show with Kip Moore, he sounded phenomenal. And the one thing I thought was very interesting that Kip stated, and he said this, nobody brought it up, nothing. He said, you know, he was thanking everybody for coming out and supporting him. He appreciates that. And because that's what keeps him going, because they love performing live. But he said, you know, you all still do this despite the fact that we haven't had a radio hit since 2015.
1: Oh, wow.
0: And I think a lot of people's jaw, I know mine did, dropped like, has it really been that long?
1: Yeah.
0: 11 years since you've had a radio hit? No way. And maybe it is. I don't know. I swear that I played something from Kip Moore on the radio since then. But maybe that was just me and I liked the music.
1: Well, he's come out with some new records and things.
0: But
1: I guess we don't really play him, do we?
0: The Kip Moore radio hits just haven't been there, I guess, according to, like, you know, when you're looking at radio stations in general, combined and what's hitting the charts and what's ranking, I think I'm pretty sure I've played a song or two of his within the past 11 years, just nothing that has been a real radio hit. But I played it because I like Kip Moore, and I like his music, and I love his voice. And again, you ever get a chance to see Kip Moore live, go do it. You know what I'm talking about if you were there Saturday night. Platte County Fair, Columbus, thanks for having us there again. That was a great night. So much fun. It was great to see my buddy Taylor Bach. He was there. He was handling it with his promotions team. Just a wonderful guy. I've known him for years, probably since 2011, 2012. I think 2011 is when I first met Taylor. And he's worked with a lot of big artists, including Reba. He's like one of her people.
1: The queen?
0: Yeah.
1: Reba?
0: Yeah. He works with her on a lot of tour stuff, too. So he's a great guy and a heck of a show. And, you know, he's from, I think, I can't remember if he's actually from Columbus or where exactly, but it was around there. But
1: he's a local.
0: He's a Northeast Nebraska boy through and through. And he lives in Nashville with his family now. And thanks for bringing some great music with the Platte County Fair to Columbus over the weekend, over Saturday.
1: And we had plenty of this Saturday night.
0: Oh, yeah.

0: Beck and Billy, US 92. Let's get the dirt. What's happening in the world of country music? I will kick things off here with American Idol winner Hannah Harper. A lot of you are into American Idol. I haven't watched that in years. I used to watch it religiously way back in the day.
1: Oh my gosh, I remember. I used to watch it, yeah, when you used to have to call. Mm-hmm. Remember you have to call in to vote for people? Right. Yeah, I loved watching it growing up. But during COVID, they had the season already pre-recorded. They had done it months prior to the pandemic. That was the only show that was coming out with new episodes.
0: Right. Yeah.
1: And it gave me like a sense of community and there's life out there.
0: Right,
1: because
0: yeah,
1: when you're trapped in quarantine, everyone knows it was a really rough time.
0: Yeah.
1: To be shut down, everything was closed. And the fact that they had new episodes of American Idol, like, was every Wednesday, it gave me a purpose.
0: Right.
1: I was like, make it till Wednesday. There's going to be the new episode out.
0: Right.
1: It's the only time I really got into it.
0: You got nothing better to do.
1: Nothing
0: all.
1: Better.
0: She's got a new single. Hannah Harper does. It's called Married Into This Town. It's a look at the kind of life that inspired the song. And the music has the video has appearances from her husband, Devin Mendenhall, and their children, making the already heartfelt story feel even more personal. So look for that from Hannah Harper if you followed her on American Idol. There you go. Something new from her.
1: I'm doing some research here because apparently there's a new comedy coming out with Glenn Powell, if anyone knows who Glenn Powell
0: is. Right, yeah.
1: He's kind of an up-and-coming actor who's been in the scene for, what, 5 years now?
0: Four or five?
1: Big major roles.
0: Really good, yeah.
1: Out of nowhere.
0: Is this a movie or TV show?
1: Yeah, there's a film coming out. It says it's going to be released on February 5th of next year from Universal Pictures. Mm-hmm. It's called The Comeback King, and it's based on a Western country artist whose career is in free fall.
0: Hmm.
1: And Glenn Powell playing that lead.
0: Right.
1: And there's some famous country stars that are going to make cameo appearances in this film.
0: Ooh.
1: I know one for sure is going to be Hardy.
0: Very cool.
1: But I'm interested to see who's going to, because if it's him on the road as this country artist, who's he going to meet along the way?
0: What's it kind of like? Is it,
1: who is it going to feature?
0: Is this kind of a, what's that? The Shallow or whatever. What was that
1: movie?
0: Oh,
1: The Shallow. A Star is Born.
0: Star is Born, yeah.
1: In the shallow. That's where you're getting that from.
0: Wasn't that like a struggling artist in there, too?
1: Yeah. He was struggling with addiction.
0: Right. So I wonder how this is going to be based.
1: It's a comedy. So it's going to make you laugh and not cry.
0: Like, right.
1: A Star is Born, you're in tears.
0: Right.
1: This will make you laugh. And it's Glenn Powell who's been really funny.
0: He's really a great actor.
1: He is a funny guy.
0: Dude, for those that don't know, you're thinking, well, he was in Twisters, the remake of Twisters.
1: Oh, yeah, he was in Twisters.
0: What were you saying?
1: I was going to say some of the comedies he's been in.
0: Yeah.
1: What was it called? Where I'm blanking. He played this guy who's kind of a hitman. Is it called Hitman? Where he had different disguises and different things that he put on, and he had that's where you could really see his comedy.
0: Right.
1: Where his different
0: acting abilities.
1: Yeah, the way he could be. Yeah, it's called Hitman.
0: Yeah.
1: He had different personas, and you could just see how complex he was.
0: He was in the remake of The Running Man, too. That was it. The remake of The Running Man. That was recent. What else? Oh, How to Make a Killing. That was a different one. Also Hitman.
1: Well, he was in that comedy, too. Anyone But You, that romantic comedy with Sydney Sweeney.
0: Yeah.
1: That was funny, too.
0: But he is really a great actor. I do like him.
1: And the ladies think he's hot. So
0: yeah.
1: they think he's the next Ryan Gosling.
0: But Hardy's going to be in this with him.
1: Yeah, Hardy for sure. But I'm interested to see other country stars.
0: Yeah.
1: I think it's really great that they're kind of highlighting in this film country music. I feel like we get left out a lot in pop culture.
0: It's been a long time since you've had any real country music connection.
1: They do like those biography films, of course, of The Man in Black, things like that. But to have just a comedy, a dumb, fun film about country music,
0: something
1: I'd love to see
0: it. World of country music, yeah. Riley Green is out there. He's embracing the chaos of his latest summer anthem, the song. He's released a video for Think As You Drunk. You can go find that on YouTube or wherever you watch your videos and get the music here on the radio. Or, of course, if you got your Spotify and Pandora, Think As You Drunk from Riley Green.
1: Well, I'd like to watch him sing.
0: Yeah.
1: Yeah.
0: I was just going to ask you that, literally. What do you think about Riley
1: so
0: Green?
1: Beautiful?
0: Well, he's got a good smile. He's got a good stash. He's looks
1: Say
0: like a
1: he's
0: fun
1: a
0: guy.
1: Beautiful man. Admit it. You can admire a beautiful man when you see one.
0: He's
1: God has
0: dude.
1: Favorites, I swear. He is so good looking. If he were to come up to me, I don't think I could speak. Hi there. That oh, picture. Don't even... My stomach just
0: Look
1: did like a
0: picture.
1: U-turn. He is beautiful.
0: There's going to be a lot of women that print that and put it on the roof, the ceiling of their bedroom. That picture.
1: Mind
0: right
1: your
0: there.
1: Business.
0: Yeah, look for that new video from Riley Green. The picture I showed her, he's laying in some grass. He's got his hat
1: he
0: on
1: looks,
0: his chest.
1: He's
0: surrounded by beer cans.
1: He's kind of like, yeah, enjoying the grass field. He's not shirtless. He is covered.
0: Yep.
1: In that photo.
0: It's just kind of one of them photos that ladies would love. He's just got this
1: He's doing it
0: his
1: for
0: face.
1: The female gaze right
0: yeah,
1: there.
0: Yeah, he is for sure. Without
1: he's working
0: a doubt.
1: It. He needs a paycheck.
0: Love it.
1: Well, that's what's good in country music. There's the dirt.
0: Yeah. There's a lot of stuff out there. We just try and bring you the dirt, the real good stuff. So
1: Riley Green.
0: Yeah. Oh, how about Casey Musk? Never mind. Thanks. We're going to pass on her. Dear Lord.
1: She's just, I'm sorry, I'm annoyed by her with all of this selling of merchandise.
0: Right.
1: She had a line of clothes, and now she's got a line of Stanley Cups, and then a this, and that, and this, and that. I'm like, why don't you focus on selling the record?
0: Yeah.
1: That you just came out with, not focus on selling jeans at Walmart.
0: Right. Does she still have a clothing line?
1: I don't know. It was recent. Like, it just came out a couple months ago.
0: Yeah, I don't
1: and
0: know.
1: Now Stanley Cups.
0: Sometimes
1: I just
0: get
1: think
0: short-lived.
1: Like stick to what you know.
0: Yeah,
1: stick to the records.
0: And why is Casey Musgraves getting all these merch deals? Why isn't it somebody? Is
1: to
0: somebody
1: promote?
0: Else turning it down?
1: I think they just said to promote your album, we should come out with this, and this. I don't know. Taylor Swift does it, so maybe they're trying to copy the mother of music selling.
0: Yeah.
1: She's a businesswoman.
0: Yeah. Well, it's not helping our album sales. Anyway, Speck and Billy, US 92.
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1: Feel a little fuzzy this morning.
0: Gonna get fuzzy on Mimosa Fest weekend. Saturday, August 8th there, downtown Norfolk. No, really, it's all
1: we're gonna get fuzzy this weekend. Cedar Stock.
0: Man.
1: Those, I got tickets.
0: Those acts. They like, again, another place that knocks it out of the park every year.
1: Can you hear that? Can you hear that stack of tickets?
0: I thought it was money. It'd sound better if it was money. Can you make money?
1: Well, these are worth money.
0: They are. I like
1: an
0: tickets,
1: experience.
0: Though. Yeah. George
1: Burge. Give me a nice fan. Yeah,
0: Tyler
1: starting
0: Hubbard,
1: off.
0: Josh Ross.
1: Yep. Friday, George Burge, 8:30. Tyler Hubbard, Saturday, 8:30. And that Sunday night, Josh Ross. And I got tickets to all three.
0: We want to do a concert bundle sometime today. How are we going to do that?
1: I'm doing it through the text line.
0: Oh, so you got to be a member of the text club.
1: I'll be a member of the text club.
0: Text the word pickle, P-I-C-K-L-E, to the number 402-371-8792. And then
1: Separate text message after you send the word pickle.
0: Yes.
1: It's not pickles. It's pickle.
0: Singular.
1: Because our system is so touchy. If you put an S on there and an emoji, it will not register you to be a part of the text club. So simple, just pickle, and then after that sends through and you accept being a part of the text club, then send us your first and last name.
0: Yeah.
1: That's important to get you these tickets.
0: Yeah. And do I have to text anything when it comes time?
1: Well, I will send out a blast text message sometime late morning, maybe early afternoon. Get you ready.
0: Okay.
1: Sitting at your desk. I will send out a mass text and you'll see how you can win these tickets.
0: Okay.
1: Just be a part of the text club.
0: She'll give you
1: and monitor your phone. Maybe what I do for contacts that I have that I cannot miss a text message from that person, I add a special little ringtone. So maybe US 92 needs a special little ringtone.
0: Yes, your phone could do that, people. Separate ringtone.
1: There's some people I avoid. And so I have stop calling, I don't want to talk anymore.
0: I've heard that when your mom's texted.
1: Depends who's texting me.
0: Yeah.
1: It changes. But yeah, get in there. I already have two people added to the text club already this morning. Let's keep it rolling. Get your chance to win tickets.

0: to Cedar Stock this weekend in Hardington. It's going to be a hoot and a half.
1: It's going to be a great time. Lots of wonderful music. Three great artists, George Burge, Tyler Hubbard, Josh and Ross.
0: I hear rumors Florida Georgia Line might be coming back.
1: That is a possibility. They both
0: have you been hearing that?
1: Yeah, they both, him and Brian, have both kind of leaned toward that, like, yes. Brian more so in the beginning, and then Tyler's, like, jumped on the bandwagon.
0: So why not see Tyler Hubbard this weekend before the gang's back together?
1: Because once FGL's back together,
0: those tickets will skyrocket.
1: Craziness.
0: So you could say, yeah, I saw Tyler Hubbard before he got back in the band.
1: Yeah, and Tyler has some great music on his own.
0: Oh, yeah.
1: And he's going to sing Florida Georgia Line songs, too. You can bet your bottom dollar he's going to have a couple
0: probably,
1: FGL songs.
0: If they're getting back together, maybe.
1: Well, I mean, the guy co-wrote some songs, was a singer. He was the major singer on a majority of those songs. So it's like, again, he's going to sing some of your FGL favorites, too.
0: It's crazy that he's at Cedar Stock, because I remember back when this band first hit, Florida Georgia Line, stadiums selling out hundreds of dollars to get tickets to see them.
1: Yeah.
0: And now you can get them for, what are their tickets running? Like probably less than 20 something bucks, 30 bucks.
1: I don't know, Pam.
0: To go to Cedar Stock.
1: Yeah.
0: Very reasonable.
1: It's a great price.
0: And you're there in the mosh pit. You're there right in front of the stage. But if you don't want to pay the price, make sure you're part of the text club.
1: Yeah.
0: We'll give away tickets all week long. We have plenty to go around, so you'll get your fair chance to win some tickets.
1: I'll tell you, the tickets for George Burge, I guess this must be dependent on where you're standing, sitting. George Burge, anywhere from, say, $14 to $34. Tyler Hubbard's 22 to 51.
0: Oh.
1: Josh Ross is 17 to 40, roughly. I mean, like $16.95, so I rounded up to 17 for Josh Ross to $39.55. But you can find this. 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You can get yourself the rodeo tickets as well if you want to go that route, your season pass for the Cedar County Fair. You can buy it all if you want to, but wouldn't you rather win them? A concert bundle from us, all three concerts, Friday, Saturday, Sunday. You can win them through the text club. Becca's going to have the opportunity either late morning, early afternoon. She'll give you all the details on how to do it.
0: Sometime today and maybe throughout the rest of the week. So keep your name there in the text club.
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1: Nothing says summer better than a night at the Pierce County Fair, July 22nd through July 26th. Wednesday has the NNPAI Tractor Pull. 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
8: 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Low 90s for most of the area with sunshine up top. South wind 7 to 13 miles per hour. Could have gusts as high as 22 miles per hour. Mostly clear tonight. Lows in the mid-60s. Those south winds continue a little gusty at times, around 20 miles per hour. Get in on Tuesday. Just a light south wind in the morning. Gusts as high as 20 miles per hour in the afternoon. Tuesday, full of sunshine up top and low 90s. 77 right now, and we got more commercial-free country ready for your ear. 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For a complete transmission rebuild or service or flush, stop by and see Norfolk Transmission. They're 1001 South 13th Street in Norfolk.
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1: 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And the library has a safe child policy, meaning children 7 and under must have a caregiver 16 years of age or older in the room. 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

Billy from Becca and Billy on US 92 live in the Farmers Pride studios. 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

That's Casey Donahue on US 92. He's performing at the Colfax County Fair in Lee this Saturday night. 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
3: I'm pleased to be joined today on Faith Health Inside Look by Dr. Eric Roy with Faith Health Ear, Nose, and Throat. And today we're talking about sinus surgery. So for people that are dealing with ongoing sinus problems, when is surgery considered and how does it help?
4: Yeah, so usually for sinus issues, we try to treat people medically to see if we can get them over the issues. So okay. Usually people who entertain sinus surgery have been having issues for months to years, where medical treatment either helps temporarily or doesn't really seem to help at all. So for those patients, that's when we consider sinus surgery, and that's where those are the patients where we find get a lot of benefit from sinus surgery. Hmm. There are other things that can cause just the pressure. So usually if you can see the pressure mixed with trouble breathing, drainage, that combination of symptoms definitely improves quite a bit with the sinus surgery.
3: Well, thanks for coming on today. We appreciate it.
4: Absolutely.
3: All right. And that's Faith Health Inside Look.
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11: 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Low 90s where we're going to today with sunny skies. South winds around 7 to 13 miles per hour. Gusts as high as 22 miles per hour. Stars up top tonight, low of 64. Those south-southeast winds still a little gusty at times. Evening overnight time around 20 miles per hour. Light winds in the morning on Tuesday, picking up in the afternoon with gusts around 20 miles per hour. Another day full of sunshine tomorrow with highs again, low 90s. Steady at 77. 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

0: 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This is a virtual event. I'm talking with Karen about her North Falls series, consisting of We Are All Guilty Here, in which two teenage girls vanish in rural Georgia. Also, her upcoming sequel, The Secrets We Hide. 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And the library's number is 844-2100. We have more commercial-free country coming up after your news, brought to you by Cornhusker International in Norfolk.
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10: Good morning. Nebraska Governor Jim Pillen continues to list property tax relief as his top priority. He believes that rising property taxes are such an issue that he launched a special hotline to collect personal stories from people who have seen their tax bills rise.
11: I mean, countless young people who can't afford to buy a home because property taxes are so high. So many seniors who have raised their family in Nebraska, bought a home, paid for it, and now they're waking up on fixed income saying, I don't think we can afford to live in the home we paid for.
10: You can find the contact information to the special hotline with the story online at newschannelnebraska.com. Residents of all ages are celebrating 50 years of preserving the artifacts and stories of the community at the Pierce Historical Society. The museum is housed in a historic railroad depot originally built in 1868. Community members long envisioned turning the building into a museum.

0: and that dream became a reality in 1976 when the Pierce Historical Society opened its doors. The anniversary celebration also welcomed in the next generation of history lovers. 8-year-old Ryken Stepp says his passion for history began with small books he read in elementary school.
1: In first grade, I got an interest for it when I started reading a few that were small, like first starter readers. And then as I moved up, I got bigger, bigger, bigger, and bigger.
0: Volunteers add that the stories is what the museum is all about, and making sure Pierce's history is preserved for future generations to discover. Nebraska Governor Jim Pillen has officially signed off on the state's medical cannabis regulations. The new framework limits the state to just 12 total dispensaries, which will be distributed by a judicial district. Attorney General Mike Hilders says legal and logistical challenges delayed the rollout of the 2024 voter-approved initiative. The rules are now final, capping a process state officials say required intense, careful consideration. You can find more of today's news online at newschannelnebraska.com. From the NCN Newsroom, I'm Brandon Shanahan.
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Billy from Becca and Billy on US 92, live in the Farmers Pride Studios. Farmers Pride, in the field, on the farm, in your community. Coming up, Miranda Lambert, Chesney, Megan Maroney, also Zach Topp. Right now, Rick Trevino on US 92.

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2: Nothing says summer better than a night at the Pierce County Fair, July 22nd through July 26th. 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
0: 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Going for the low 90s here with sunshine up top. South winds 8 to 13 miles per hour. Gusts as high as 22 miles per hour. For tonight, still a little gusty on those winds out of the south-southeast at around 20 miles per hour. We'll have a starry sky, overnight low mid-60s. Sun in low mid-90s on Tuesday. Light winds in the morning time out of the south, but then they'll increase and get with gusts as high as 20 miles per hour in the afternoon. Currently at 80. 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

0: Best Time with US 92. It's an opportunity to maybe be a finalist during Mimosa Fest Saturday, August 8th. We'll have six finalists picking their pastime prize. We have a $1,500 certificate to Five Crowns Golf in Plainview. 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

0: US 92 with Billy from Becca and Billy. Heading out back tomorrow at 6. We'll have a question of the day. Another opportunity for you to possibly score $1,000 with the $1,000 minute around 7:40-ish from Cornhusker Auto, Cornhusker Nissan. Drink tickets to Mimosa Fest. Would you like to win them? Be listening tomorrow. Also, qualifications for Pick Your Pastime. We'll tell you how to do that all Tuesday with Becca and Billy. Time for a market report from Brownfield. It's brought to you by Perfect Circle Irrigation in Osmond and now in Madison. Have a great rest of your Monday, everybody. Adios. Sayonara. Avita sane. Bye-bye.
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2: Good afternoon. Another heat wave is expected to spread across the plains this week as daily highs soar to the mid to upper 90s in Nebraska, with some areas climbing over 100 degrees. Temperatures are expected to peak Wednesday through Saturday, bringing an enhanced risk of heat-related illness. The National Weather Service also warns that evapotranspiration, also known as corn sweats, could drive dew points higher, pushing the heat index values beyond expectations across the state. According to the National Weather Service, Northwest Nebraska is expected to deal with extreme conditions each day this week, with conditions worsening Thursday through Saturday. Nebraska Governor Jim Pillen continues to list property tax relief as his top priority. He believes that rising property taxes are such an issue that he launched a special hotline to collect personal stories from people who have seen their tax bills rise.
3: We've got a mass of people that are talking everywhere of what a crisis, how unfair it is, and how the process is pushing them away from Nebraska.
2: You can find the contact information to the special hotline with the story online at newschannelnebraska.com. Residents of all ages are celebrating 50 years of preserving the artifacts and stories of the community at the Pierce Historical Society. The museum is housed in a historic railroad depot originally built in 1868. Community members long envisioned turning the building into a museum, and that dream became a reality in 1976 when the Pierce Historical Society opened its doors. The anniversary celebration also welcomed in the next generation of history lovers. 8-year-old Riken Stemp says his passion for history began with small books he read in elementary school.
4: In first grade, I got an interest for it when I started reading a few that were small, like first starter readers. And then as I moved up, it got bigger, bigger, bigger, and bigger.
2: Volunteers add that the stories is what the museum is all about, and making sure Pierce's history is preserved for future generations to discover. You can find more of today's news online at newschannelnebraska.com. 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

0: Get to drinking with Zach John King on Northeast Nebraska Country, US 92. We're going to check the weather coming up. We'll also hear from Billy Dean. Lee Bryce is on the way as well on US 92.
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0: 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Sunny skies, 82 degrees at present time, with highs today in the upper 80s. Clear skies and mid-60s tonight. Tomorrow it'll be sunny with highs in the lower 90s. Lower 90s for Wednesday, mid-90s on Thursday, upper 90s on Friday. You get the idea. That's a look at our latest weather forecast on US 92.
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0: There's a memory you don't mess with. That's Lee Brice, Billy Dean just before that on US 92, inviting you to know your neighbor. Ever wonder who's behind that local business sign? You've shopped there, you've driven past it, now hear their story. 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Real people, real stories, right here. Know your neighbor. 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Stick around. We're going to hear from Old Dominion. It's Written in Sand on the way on US 92.
1: I'm pleased to be joined today on Faith Health Inside Look by Dr. Eric Roy with Faith Health Ear, Nose, and Throat. And today we're talking about sinus surgery. So for people that are dealing with ongoing sinus problems, when is surgery considered and how does it help?
2: Yeah, so usually for sinus issues, we try to treat people medically to see if we can get them over the issues. So okay. Usually people who entertain sinus surgery have been having issues for months to years, where medical treatment either helps temporarily or doesn't really seem to help at all. So for those patients, that's when we consider sinus surgery, and that's where those are the patients where we find get a lot of benefit from sinus surgery.
1: Hmm.
2: There are other things that can cause just the pressure. So usually if you can see the pressure mixed with trouble breathing, drainage, that combination of symptoms definitely improves quite a bit with the sinus surgery.
1: Well, thanks for coming on today. We appreciate it.
2: Absolutely.
1: All right. And that's Faith Health Inside Look.
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Glenn Watson making some sweet music. 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
5: Nothing says summer better than a night at the Pierce County Fair, July 22nd through July 26th. Wednesday has the NNPAI Tractor Pull. 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
0: 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Sunny skies, 84 degrees with highs today in the upper 80s. Clear skies, mid-60s tonight. Sunny skies, lower 90s for tomorrow and Wednesday. And that's a look at our latest weather forecast on U.S. 92. 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

0: Dylan Scott is hooked. John Michael Montgomery and Ella Langley just before that on US 92. 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
0: 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And they'll meet tomorrow from 9:30 to noon in the Children's Activity Room at the Norfolk Public Library. And that's a look at the US 92 Community Calendar. 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Hey, it's time for a look at the Midday Livestock Report. It's brought to you by Agland Realty in Osmond. 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

That's Jason Aldean, Riley Green just before that, and I'm Mitch Gallant coming to you from the Farmers Pride US 92 studios. 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

Northeast Nebraska Country, U.S. 92 with George Burge. Getting a hand from Luke Bryan. Joe Nichols asking for Mas Tequila, por favor, just before that. And here's the Randy Rogers Band, Buy Myself a Chance on U.S. 92.

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0: There's Morgan Wallen, Jason Yu, and wrapping up 30 minutes of commercial-free country on U.S. 92, brought to you by the Briggs & Barrett Project. 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
8: 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Sunny skies, 86 degrees with highs today in the upper 80s. Clear skies, mid 60s tonight. Sunny skies, lower 90s tomorrow and Wednesday. That's a look at our latest weather forecast on US 92.
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0: There's Brantley Gilbert going bottoms up. Dwight Yoakam just before that. And it was Corey and Co. even before that on US 92. And wouldn't it be great to do what you wanted to do? 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
2: I'm pleased to be joined today on Faith Health Inside Look by Dr. Eric Roy with Faith Health Ear, Nose, and Throat. And today we're talking about sinus surgery. So for people that are dealing with ongoing sinus problems, when is surgery considered and how does it help?
3: Yeah, so usually for sinus issues, we try to treat people medically to see if we can get them over the issues. So okay. Usually people who entertain sinus surgery have been having issues for months to years, where medical treatment either helps temporarily or doesn't really seem to help at all. So for those patients, that's when we consider sinus surgery, and that's where those are the patients where we find get a lot of benefit from sinus surgery.
2: Hmm.
3: There are other things that can cause just the pressure. So usually if you can see the pressure mixed with trouble breathing, drainage, that combination of symptoms definitely improves quite a bit with the sinus surgery.
2: Well, thanks for coming on today. We appreciate it.
3: Absolutely.
2: All right. And that's Faith Health Inside Look.
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9: Good afternoon. Another heat wave is expected to spread across the plains this week as daily highs soar to the mid to upper 90s in Nebraska, with some areas climbing over 100 degrees. Temperatures are expected to peak.

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0: You can find the contact information to the special hotline with the story online at newschannelnebraska.com. Residents of all ages are celebrating 50 years of preserving the artifacts and stories of the community at the Pierce Historical Society. The museum is housed in a historic railroad depot originally built in 1868. Community members long envisioned turning the building into a museum, and that dream became a reality in 1976 when the Pierce Historical Society opened its doors. The anniversary celebration also welcomed in the next generation of history lovers. 8-year-old Ryken Stemp says his passion for history began with small books he read in elementary school.
2: In first grade, I got an interest for it when I started reading a few that were small, like first starter readers. And then as I moved up, it got bigger, bigger, bigger, and bigger.
0: Volunteers add that the stories is what the museum is all about, and making sure Pierce's history is preserved for future generations to discover. You can find more of today's news online at newschannelnebraska.com. 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

would you look at that? I finally found something I'm really good at. 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

0: I'm so good at.
1: Wish I could find something that I was good at. That's Brett Eldridge on US 92. Hey, we have a look at weather on the way. A look at the cash grains report is up next and brought to you by Sandermere Seed and Supply and KC Crop Consulting of Madison. 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
14: 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Sunny skies, 88 degrees with highs in the upper 80s this afternoon. We'll slip back into the mid-60s tonight. Tomorrow and Wednesday, it'll be sunny with highs in the lower 90s. And that's a look at our latest weather forecast on U.S. 92. 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

0: 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Oh, Lord, when it rains, it pours. 90. She said, here's your one chance, fancy, don't let me down. Red Dirt.
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0: There's only one choice for country in Tiger Town. 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

0: Kenny Chesney and a pirate flag. And did you know that the USS Kidd is the only naval vessel authorized to fly the Jolly Roger? Now you do. Toby Keith and Bailey Zimmerman just before that. We're going to drive south with Susie Boggess coming up on US 92.
1: Nothing says summer better than a night at the Pierce County Fair, July 22nd through July 26th. Wednesday has the NNPAI Tractor Pull. On Thursday, fill the rumble with the Outlaw Truck and Tractor Pulling Association shaking the stands. 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
0: Be part of the excitement each week with the Norfolk Area Chamber Ambassadors as they connect with member businesses to celebrate milestones, highlight special occasions, and extend their heartfelt thanks for their invaluable contributions to our community. 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And that's a look at the US 92 Community Calendar. 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

0: Langley, Morgan Wallen, I Can't Love You Anymore on Northeast Nebraska Country, US 92. Hey, that ain't no way to go. Here's Brooks and Dunn.
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Cody Johnson and Luke Bryan back-to-back on U.S. 92, and I'm Mitch Gallant coming to you from the Farmer's Pride U.S. 92 studios. Farmer's Pride, in the field, on the farm, in your community. 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
2: I'm pleased to be joined today on Faith Health Inside Look by Dr. Eric Roy with Faith Health Ear, Nose, and Throat. And today we're talking about sinus surgery. So for people that are dealing with ongoing sinus problems, when is surgery considered and how does it help?
3: Yeah, so usually for sinus issues, we try to treat people medically to see if we can get them over the issues. So okay. Usually people who entertain sinus surgery have been having issues for months to years, where medical treatment either helps temporarily or doesn't really seem to help at all. So for those patients, that's when we consider sinus surgery, and that's where those are the patients where we find get a lot of benefit from sinus surgery. There are other things that can cause just the pressure. So usually if you can see the pressure mixed with trouble breathing, drainage, that combination of symptoms definitely improves quite a bit with the sinus surgery.
2: Well, thanks for coming on today. We appreciate it.
3: Absolutely.
2: All right. And that's Faith Health Inside Look.
4: 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Sunny skies, 88 degrees with highs in the upper 80s this afternoon. Clear skies, mid 60s tonight. And sunny skies and lower 90s for tomorrow and Wednesday. That's a look at our latest weather forecast on US 92. 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

0: There's Blake Shelton out here in God's country. Red Akins and Low Cash just before that on US 92. 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And a portion of the proceeds will benefit Liberty Center. 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

0: Got a gig out at the Ryman. 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
1: Good afternoon. Another heat wave is expected to spread across the plains this week as daily highs soar to the mid to upper 90s in Nebraska, with some areas climbing over 100 degrees. Temperatures are expected to peak Wednesday through Saturday, bringing an enhanced risk of heat-related illness. The National Weather Service also warns that evapotranspiration, also known as corn sweats, could drive dew points higher, pushing the heat index values beyond expectations across the states. According to the National Weather Service, Northwest Nebraska is expected to deal with extreme conditions each day this week, with conditions worsening Thursday through Saturday. Nebraska Governor Jim Pillen continues to list property tax relief as his top priority. He believes that rising property taxes are such an issue that he launched a special hotline to collect personal stories from people who have seen their tax bills rise.
2: We've got a mass of people that are talking everywhere of what a crisis, how unfair it is, and how the process is pushing them away from Nebraska.
1: You can find the contact information to the special hotline with the story online at newschannelnebraska.com. Residents of all ages are

0: are celebrating 50 years of preserving the artifacts and stories of the community at the Pierce Historical Society. The museum is housed in a historic railroad depot originally built in 1868. Community members long envisioned turning the building into a museum, and that dream became a reality in 1976 when the Pierce Historical Society opened its doors. The anniversary celebration also welcomed in the next generation of history lovers. 8-year-old Rankin Stemp says his passion for history began with small books he read in elementary school.
1: In first grade, I got an interest for it when I started reading a few that were small, like first starter readers. And then as I moved up, it got bigger, bigger, bigger, and bigger.
0: Volunteers add that the stories is what the museum is all about, and making sure Pierce's history is preserved for future generations to discover. You can find more of today's news online at newschannelnebraska.com. 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
1: 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Sunny skies, 88 degrees, and then tonight we're looking at clear skies with lows in the mid-60s. Sunny, lower 90s for tomorrow and Wednesday. That's a look at our latest weather forecast on U.S. 92. Now back to the U.S. 92 Traffic Jam, brought to you by Divots.
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0: One of Them Girls with Lee Bryce, Martina McBride, and Luke Bryan just before that on the U.S. 92 Traffic Jam brought to you by Divots. And again, my 50th birthday bash is going on right now until 9 o'clock tonight at Divots Brewery. Enjoy cupcakes, snacks, and live music again until 9 o'clock tonight at Divots Brewery. Hey, stick around. We're going to hear from Low Cash. I Love This Life. It's on the way on U.S. 92.
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2: Nothing says summer better than a night at the Pierce County Fair, July 22nd through July 26th. 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

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It's A-Rod, just past 6 o'clock. We're broadcasting live in the Farmers Pride US 92 studios. Farmers Pride is in the field, on the farm, in your community. Lone Star,

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Number one, touch screens and pin pads. Number two, grocery cart handles. And number three, your phone. 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
0: 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Low of 63 tonight, tomorrow sunny. High of 91 and ditto on Wednesday. Right now, 88 downtown Norfolk.
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2: I'm pleased to be joined today on Faith Health Inside Look by Dr. Eric Roy with Faith Health Ear, Nose, and Throat. And today we're talking about sinus surgery. So for people that are dealing with ongoing sinus problems, when is surgery considered and how does it help?
3: Yeah. So usually for sinus issues, we try to treat people medically to see if we can get them over the issues. So okay. Usually people who entertain sinus surgery have been having issues for months to years, where medical treatment either helps temporarily or doesn't really seem to help at all. So for those patients, that's when we consider sinus surgery, and that's where those are the patients where we find get a lot of benefit from sinus surgery.
2: Ooh.
3: There are other things that can cause just the pressure. So usually if you can see the pressure mixed with trouble breathing, drainage, that combination of symptoms definitely improves quite a bit with the sinus surgery.
2: Well, thanks for coming on today. We appreciate it.
3: Absolutely.
2: All right. And that's Faith Health Inside Look.
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